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13: 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You're locked in with Beaks. 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

Absolutely stellar vibes right now on the George Mahi Mixing Centre's Glass. 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You're locked in with Beaks and Jess, a heads up. 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All cheers to Super Liquor. This Saturday, 19 September, expect 15 hours of back-to-back DJ mixes on the radio, soundtracking your house parties around New Zealand. And it's all ad-free from midday through to 3 a.m. Expect massive mixes from the likes of Delta Heavy, K9, Club Angel, Two Faced, KLP, and more. 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It's all thanks to Super Liquor. Cheers to that. We'll get back into the mix. Big love to Pearly on George. George.

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0: 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It's the George Mahi Mix, now till 3.

so dope. He even has a remix of Deadmau5 in his arsenal. So sick, and he's even packing an original. Play right, you might get lucky. No word of a release date, but the guy is a true maestro. Now, we do have the Tradie Hour of Power coming up at 1 p.m. If you're keen to hear any Friction tracks, just text me through your song request to 966 or any tune at all. Do not limit yourself. Right now, whilst I wait for you, Becky Hill, Sonny Federa, Say Something on George.

0: MIA's Paper Planes on the George Mahi Mixing in Nervous Glass. Beaks here. If you're heading to Rhythm, make sure you see yourself on the big screen.
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0: 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Alright, I'm passing you the AUX cord. Trady Hour Power up next. If you're keen to hear a track, just text me on 966 and we'll get down. You're on George.
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0: The OG High Contrast will kick off the tradie hour of power with Around Me. Beaks here on the George Mahi Mix, thanks to Nervous Glass. Now, if you're keen to hear a tune for the tradie hour of power, rules are simple. Just text me on 966. I'll plug it in and we'll get down. Let's get it. You're on George.

0: Amman Van Helden's My. Shout out to whoever hit me up on 966 with that request all the way from Rangiora. Beaks here on the George Mahi Mix, thanks to Novus Glass, covering for our guy Sean. Now, it might surprise you to hear, but when I go to the gym, I don't like listening to music. One, I kind of find it distracting, and two, it makes me think about work, and you know, it's my place just to do me, be me, and get out all the stresses. So this morning, when I was pumping iron, without my headphones on, of course, I'm hearing the gym music going on, a tune came on, and I was like, man, what is this? Had to Shazam it straight away. Are you feeling it too? Such a vibe. Nozu, feeling it too. Coincidentally, our next request for the Tradie Hour Power Chester NZ Safety Blackwoods is Nozu's Summer 91. 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We will hop into the next song request for the anonymous person on the text machine. You're on George.
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0: Big Sir rocking with you on the George Mahi Mixings in Nervous Class, covering for our guy Sean on the Arvo Show. If you're keen on some live sporting action, George FM can get you there.
1: Love rugby league? You could be at the grand final. Cheers to Betcha and George Drive.
0: Yes, all thanks to Betcha. We've got your chance to win a trip for you and a mate to the grand final in Sydney at Accor Stadium on October 4th with tickets, return flights and accommodation plus $100 Betcha bonus cash. All you need to do, lock in 4 p.m. George Drive, Cinnabrook. Are going to shoot you 3 rugby related questions, all right? If you can get those 3 right, you're in the draw. Easy as that. It's all cheers to Betcha. Download the Betcha app and get amongst it. We are deep into the George Tradey Hour Power. We're going to hop into Leon's requests. Big love to you, brother. You're keen to hear Jesse and M. Lewis redefine. And I reckon we go 2 for 2. Following that, we'll hear Sun is Shining for our girl Petra right here on George.

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0: think about us, Sonny Federa. You were tuned into the George Mahimax Thanks to Nervous Glass Speaks here. If you live in the regions, we're coming for you.
1: 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Oh my, I'm
0: the greatest. Here at George FM, we love getting out of the big smoke for a regional mish, and we know you don't get as many gigs as you want, so we have gone ahead and created the George FM Regional Rave, a George takeover headlined by the legendary Quicks in a random region around New Zealand as voted for by you. We're going to transform an unsuspecting local venue into the hottest club in town for one unforgettable night, all thanks to the hottest RTD in town, Hard Rated, Low in Sugar, Hard Not to Like. Hit georgefm.river.nz right now to nominate your region for the regional rave. All right, Chris, you're up. Your request is Swimming Pool, Sunset of My Youth, right here on George.
2: Talking on this bit of plastic, generation of glass hearts. 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

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Nice one. Look.

Shout out to Sierra with a huge request, a tune loved by the whole George Breakfast crew. That was Hold the Phone, Interplanetary Criminal and Silver Bumper on the George Mahi Mix, brought to you by Novus Glass. Speaks here. Remember, if you're keen to win yourself $200 this Friday, text Mahi to 966 right now to enter the draw. We'll hop into the next request. This tune makes me so excited for summer to come. Siba and Cavi, it's love.

0: the final request of the George Tradie Hour, Powerchester NZ Safety Blackwoods, NZ Safety Blackwoods Epic Tool Sale on now. That was Andrew Medics, Hold Me in Heaven, Beaks here on the George Mahi Mix. Coming up in the next hour, I want to show you a couple of tunes from two artists who are both due to drop albums soon and are also dropping new music tomorrow. Lock in shortly on George.
1: Ko tēnei te wiki o te reo Māori. It's Māori Language Week, and this year the theme is Te Reo Towns. So we thought we'd share some whakatauki about the towns we're a part of. Did you know Tāmaki Makaurau translates to Land of 100 Lovers? This was in reference to the area being rich in resource and desired by many iwi. Tāmaki Makaurau, Land of 100 Lovers.
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0: 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You are tuned into the George Mahi Mixing to Nervous Glass. 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
0: Now, both these artists are due to be dropping an album. Clooney, on the 9th of October, is dropping Are You Still You? And one of the singles on there is Back of the Club.
3: When I stepped in the club, wait to have a little fun. Me and about five of my girls all done up. Made our way through the crowd.
0: Really loving all the vocals he's been sampling recently in his singles. The man digs deep when it comes to his music. That tune drops tomorrow, as well as Coven's Just to Breathe.
4: Just to breathe.
0: Her voice sounds so good. Now, Coven are due to drop their album next year. Strangely enough, no word of what the album is going to be called or how long it is, but look forward to it.
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0: 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I could be Madonna, Sammy Virgie, and Barry Can't Swim on George.

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0: 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You are tuned into the George Mahi Mixing in Nervous Glass. 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
0: Yes, all cheers to Super Liquor. 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It's going to feature mixes from the likes of Delta Heavy, K9, Club Angel, Two Faced, and more. 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All thanks to Super Liquor. Cheers to that. Back into the classics. 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

0: cruisy throwback to finish on for the Club Classics Corner. Duke DeMont's Ocean Drive. You've been with Beast covering for Sean on the Arvo Mahi Mix. Gonna leave you in the capable hands of Sin and Brooke up next for the Drive Show. You're on George.
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7: Am I boring you or something, mate?
8: Yeah.
7: Starting the show with a yawn.
8: Well,
7: get a grip.
8: I had an energy drink about 20 minutes ago, but it just has sometimes caffeine has the reverse effect on ADHD and you get a little snoozy. So I just have to double down with a Mountain Dew.
7: Wait, so what would we give you then? It's like we need to give you a sleeping tablet so then
8: And then I fight it. Man, sounds like I'm an ex-All Black or something. What?
7: Okay, happy Wednesday, everybody. It is Work It Out Wednesday. I worked it out with your missus this morning. Had her in I had her in all shapes and sizes and stretches. We went to Pilates together. It was lovely. Lovely way to start the day.
8: Quite possibly the leisureistest lady of leisure as of now.
7: Yeah, and currently. I'm kind of like,
8: Everyone's loving it.
7: Yeah, we are loving it. Good to see you relaxed and having a great time.
8: Absolutely.
7: Guys, we've got $100 up for grabs thanks to Super Liquor. 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This Saturday, in fact. 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A whole bunch of DJs playing for half an hour each, I think.
8: Half an hour each, yeah. 15 hours back to back. Midday till 3 a.m. Let's go. $100. 0800 FM George, if you're keen.
7: We'll give it away up next. Andromedic, Teddy B, it's up on George.

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0: Have you told Ozzy that you're hosting the House Party Day this weekend?
1: No, but it's Sin and Brooke back-to-back. So have you told yourself that you're also hosting it?
0: Oh, no, no. Are you telling Ozzy that you're hosting
1: the actual host party?
0: Yeah, the actual host.
1: No, but as I've always said, I'm doing a surprise working bee. So anyone coming to my house party, I'm actually putting on the tools.
0: Wait, aren't you going to a paddock bashing thing?
1: I'm doing everything. A man of mystery on the weekends.
0: 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G'day, Corey.
4: Hi.
0: How you doing?
4: I'm great, thanks. How are you?
0: Yeah, very good. Have you got any plans in place for the Georgia Femme House Party Day this Saturday?
4: Apart from house cleaning and listening to you guys.
0: Wait, I feel like house cleaning and listening to the George House Party Day is the perfect combo, though.
1: Yeah, it gets you going, gets you moving.
4: Oh, it is.
0: Good on you, Corey. Well, we'll put $100 towards your
1: cleaning products and smoko.
0: Yeah. We'll do that.
4: Awesome. Thank you, guys.
0: Thank you, Corey.
1: There you go. Another chance, of course, is tomorrow, 7 a.m, and then back with us at 3 p.m.
0: So cheers to Super Liquor, your house party's other essential mix. Cheers to that. You and Ozzy, you're good at the moment?
1: I think so.
0: Your gorgeous fiance?
1: Yeah, lady of leisure.
0: Oh, yeah.
1: Things go well.
0: Oh, I had a vision. I'll talk about that next. K9, Surrender. A whole new life wakes me from the haunting.

0: It's George Drive on your Wednesday. Sin and Brooke here with you. I wouldn't be happy right now, mate, if I was you. Yeah.
1: Why?
0: Because.
1: What, we got a fine in the mail or something?
0: No, last night I had an awful dream. You know how I've been having like real hectic dreams recently? Last night could possibly be the worst one yet.
1: Is it like premonitions or just like very vivid?
0: Well, let's hope not, because last night in my dream, G-Boy dumped me.
2: Nah, rats.
0: You guys were also in the dream.
1: Who? Me and...
0: You and Arzy, your partner, were also there in the dream while he dumps me. And then Arzy goes, yeah, screw it. You're done too. And dumped you.
1: Why?
0: We both got dumped at once.
1: Two for the price of one. Why am I getting dragged into your dream dumping?
0: Well...
1: No wonder Arzy was in a pissed off mood this morning when she woke up. She got dumped into... Oh, she dumped someone in someone else's dream.
0: I was like, no, this cannot be true. We cannot both be dumped at the same time. I can't handle his heartbreak and mine.
1: What did we do afterwards?
0: I don't know.
1: What was the situation as well? Were we like stuck in a weird like double date, like we were on a gondola or something?
0: No, I don't know. I can't remember. Like, you know when there's those like, you can't really remember most of the dream. You just remember the big thing, like the traumatic thing.
1: Yeah.
0: Yeah, that was it. And I was like, oh, great. Now me and you just have, oh, it was an awful situation.
1: No, have you told Arzy this?
0: No.
1: Don't give her any ideas.
0: I think maybe my, like, you know how like sometimes your dreams are your conscience?
1: Oh.
0: We've had lots of conversations recently, me and you, about how like, if you go down, I'm coming with you.
1: Yeah,
0: I think that's what it was.
1: I think that's like, I'm meaning in our career, if we say something out of hand on air, we get cancelled. more that, not like...
0: Oh, okay, sweet. So if G-Boy dumps me, Arzy's not going to dump you.
1: Hopefully not. Otherwise, yeah, it'd be a cascade effect. What's next, you know? Who's dumping who? Whose dump is it anyway? All fitness, no.
0: Do we need to check with him, have you messaged her and just go, hey, are we all good? Because if that's a premonition, I'm so... Like, and now we've got this on tape.
1: It's no, because if I say, are we all... If I message her just saying, are we all good, she'll spiral.
0: True,
1: she'll think, wait,
0: that.
1: What?
0: Huh? Okay, don't say that.
1: No.
0: I've already done it with G-Boy. I woke up and like really kissed him. He was awake.
1: All right, Snow White, you predator.
0: Bob Moses.
1: To catch a predator.
0: Bob Moses, George.

0: I think we've had a couple submissions for this already. Looking pretty good.
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4: Te haka a tāne rore. Heat haze. The shimmering in the air on the ground on a hot day.
5: 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Didn't realise it was that hot.
4: It's still only 19 degrees. 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Te haka a tāne rore. 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

0: Stardust, Music Sounds Better With You, 1998. A classic on your Wednesday. It's George Drive with Sin and Brooke. A lot of speculation around that Electric Avenue lineups dropping tomorrow on George Breakfast at 8 a.m. Make sure you're locked in. They'll have the big news. I feel like it's one of those ones that, like, we'll all be kind of listening on Rover to that announcement, just so we can, like, be part of what is the big, who is on the lineup?
1: Yeah, because no one in the industry really knows, because they keep it so under wraps.
0: Yeah, which makes it exciting.
1: Yeah.
0: I quite like that.
1: Like, none of our promotional team know yet. No one knows.
0: Yeah.
1: They don't send out any of the information. So it is quite exciting.
0: Tomorrow morning, 8 a.m. With George Breakfast. Make sure you tune in.
1: I was just on a little SoundCloud hunt today when I was on the train.
0: Yeah.
1: And came across a record from someone called Jude.
0: Okay.
1: Now, this is on SoundCloud. They've got, they actually have 270 followers. And all I know is they're from Canada. There's none of their socials are linked or anything. But there's a photo of the guy with MPH at like a gig or something, and he's got like a few MPH bootlegs. He's done another
0: few things.
1: Does
0: it look like he's on support for him, or just like having a photo? Hey,
1: I think he's just having a good time with him. And he's only got stuff from like 10 months ago on his SoundCloud. So it's all relatively new. And this one here caught my attention. It's a bootleg of Find the Way from Peggy Goo. Dropped 4 days ago. So it's good fun, good energy.
0: Sick, let's give it a go. It's George.

0: George Drive, Sin and Brooke here with you. Okay, noisier fans, listen.
1: The Breakdown. Music news on George.
2: Cheers to Thrive. The other day, there were some murmurs on their Instagram where we're like, holy shit, are they announcing like a comeback tour or something?
0: It's not quite that.
2: No.
0: But it is something that I think the noisier fans will be equally excited about.
2: Yeah.
0: They're putting out a documentary on YouTube, 27 minutes long, that follows them on their farewell tour.
2: Yeah, that's good. And it's we've just had like a skim through, and it's very cinematic and beautifully shot.
0: Yeah.
2: And it's not just them. It's not just all backstage and on stage and raving. It's like there's a lot more than that.
0: I think maybe they like really open up and let you in, and like you get to know them more on a personal level, just not just what that like backstage shenanigans is like or on stage. There's a part there where they go bird watching. I think it kind of takes a bit of a turn, and it's really about their love, their shared love for bird watching.
2: I'm like skimming through, and there's a bit where they're out bird watching, and then it's like on stage, and then they're at a bird museum, then they're on stage, then they're all lying down with binoculars, and then they're on stage. I think they really love bird watching, man.
0: It's called Vlucht. It's on YouTube right now. If you would like, just text through Doco, D-O-C-O to 966, and we will send you the link to go check it out. But yeah, noisier fans, one for you for sure.
1: That was The Breakdown. Music news on George.
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2: Right. It gets closer. The grand final. If you're into rugby league, then it's your chance to shine.
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0: The winner will be featured in the countdown video and win a premium camping package and festival pass for four people. 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
16: Good afternoon. Bridget here with the latest at 4. Internal Affairs saw a more than 1,000% rise in dodgy text messages reported last year, helped by a one-tap system on Apple devices. A woman who called the cops to get a trespasser removed is up on drugs charges after ecstasy, meth and cocaine was found at the property. While on the phone to the cops, she allegedly was overheard telling her partner to hide the drugs before officers arrived. Legislation for the India Free Trade Agreement has passed its final reading. Today is the SPCA's Cupcake Day to help raise funds and awareness for animals in need. So far, just over $53,000 has been raised. The Newcastle Knights are bringing an Origin-like mentality for the sudden-death match against the Warriors at Eden Park on Sunday evening. Rugby league with Machinery House in a league of their own. And the Breakers have brought in tall black Mojave King for Sunday's ANBL opener against Illawarra. King replaces injured import guard Josiah Jordan-James.
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16: For the North Island, it's fine for Gisborne and Hawke's Bay with cloudy patches or showers everywhere else. In the south, rain and patchy showers, and we do have some heavy snowfall warnings around central Otago.
15: Nothing beats a classic. Steinlager, New Zealand's finest, bringing you George Drive.
17: Sinnenbrook on George.
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15: 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Cheers to Betcha and George Drive.
19: Yeah, flights, accommodation, Betcha bonus cash, tickets to the grand final, you and a mate.
18: You just have to tackle those three rugby league related questions, get them all right, and you're in the draw. 0800 FM George right now if you're keen to play along. 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
19: I think it's only four.
18: Yeah, shit. 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
18: Lee Matthews to kick things off for your 4 p.m. hour. You and I. It's George.

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0: Uh-oh. Hear the end of that tune?
1: George Drives and a Rook with you.
2: 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You could be at the grand final. 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
3: That's right, we've got your chance to win a grand final trip to Sydney. October 4th, tickets for you and a mate, return flights, ACOM and Betcha bonus cash. Brooke is going to ask you three rugby league related questions. You've just got to get them right and you're in the draw.
0: That's right, three questions keeping you between and the draw. Who we got?
3: Hi, Simon.
4: How are you?
3: Yeah, good. Simon, who do you support?
4: Fucking up the one.
0: Okay,
3: Simon, we're on the radio. Can't say the F word. But okay, let's do it. Okay.
4: Sorry.
3: Three questions. Just get them right and you're in the draw, okay?
4: Let's go.
0: I reckon you got this one. Same. This one. Who is the coach of the Penrith Panthers?
4: Ivan Cleary.
0: Boom.
3: Whoa. Okay, I reckon Simon's, he's not missing.
0: Did you just
3: about.
0: Give yourself a who? Okay. How many points is a conversion worth?
4: 2 points.
0: Bam.
3: Man, Simon, let's go.
0: Okay. A bit of a Betcha question here. On Betcha, who is the favourite anytime try scorer from the Warriors for this Sunday's game?
3: Oh, God.
0: Maybe think who's in good form, maybe. I don't know.
3: Well, it can't be Stacey.
0: No, unfortunately not.
3: No, really?
0: But he got a hat trick the other game, but unfortunately, no, not a favourite for an anytime try scorer this.
3: I'm Devo. I feel like he really deserves to go in the draw. I'm so sorry, Simon.
4: Such is life.
3: Hey,
0: are you going to the game on Sunday by any chance?
4: Absolutely.
3: Good on you, mate.
0: See
3: you
0: there.
3: All right, thank you, Simon. Man, I don't like it. Your next chance to tackle three and get in the draw is tomorrow at 4 p.m.
0: Yeah.
3: It's all thanks to Betcha. Download the Betcha app and get amongst it. Are you going to the game on Sunday?
0: Yeah.
3: Are you? Did you squirrel yourself some tickets finally?
0: I did.
3: Good for you, man.
0: Paid.
3: Good for you.
0: Paid, of course.
3: Oh, yeah.
0: Of course.
3: Oh, okay. Wait, God, you couldn't even get a free bloody ticket.
0: Because it's sold out. Eden Park, you know, there's a lot of actual fans going that are like paying. So, you know, I can't just be, hey, give me some free tickets. I'll pay them away.
3: Yeah, true. Okay, well, I've heard some news that I think Brooke Gibson will definitely want to get around. I'll talk to you about it next. Coulter, hey, everybody. Hey.

0: Oh, hello. It is George Drive on your Wednesday. Sin and Brooke here with you. Brooke Gibson, I know that you are my friend. That is Mr. Krabs.
1: Yes. Money, money, money, money, money.
0: You're
1: money.
0: Always trying to make a buck. You're always trying to get a deal.
1: Yeah. And, you know, if that's my place, I'll take it.
0: I fear you might be really excited about this brand new news that has just dropped on my desk. Post it to Instagram. Batman is expected to enter the US public domain January 1st, 2035.
1: What do you mean?
0: So, of course, it was protected for a while there. No one could make products.
1: Oh, like
0: products.
1: Copyright, like their intellectual property. Is that
0: yes,
1: what you call it?
0: IP? Yeah, their IP. Is about to be kind of is it disbanded? Is that the right word?
2: Yeah, so normally IP will have like 100 years where it's protected.
1: 100?
2: Yeah, and then once that's over, it's fair game.
0: So what you're saying is that in 2035, Brooke Gibson could go out there with a new Batman product and not be sued.
2: Yeah.
1: Brilliant. They've done the legwork for 100 years. Batman walked so Brooke Gibson could run.
0: Exactly.
1: So I just need to think of some gimmicky products and slap some wings on him or something.
0: 100%. Is that what Batman is? We don't know nothing about it, do we, Brooke? We're just going to make some coin
1: off. He's got a cape. Yeah, he's got a cape, I think.
0: Yeah.
1: Puts on a mask.
0: Yeah, yeah.
1: Has a funny voice.
0: Yeah. So, okay, so I mean, we should probably look into it a little bit more. I think there's a few things that are what become public domain and a few things that we can't touch. Apparently, no modern gadgets. So we can't touch the early Batman and can we?
1: Well, can you not make a modern gadget?
2: I think like maybe the Batarang you can't touch.
0: What is that?
1: Wait, what?
2: Is one of his little weapons.
0: Okay.
1: The Batarang.
2: But Batman might be fine. Like maybe the Batmobile's not kosher, but Batman is.
0: Oh, okay.
1: So just kind of Batman himself.
0: Yeah, right.
1: So okay. Could you do like...
0: You could make a comic, Brooke. You could make a Batman comic and make millions.
1: I could do...
0: Because you're a great writer. You can't draw, but you can write.
1: I reckon I could do Batman bingo. So I tour a bingo night dressed as Batman. And I just do the voice.
0: Yeah.
1: I don't know what the voice is. Sexy sex. I don't know. What's his voice?
2: No, you tell us the voice.
0: No, you tell us the voice. What's the voice?
1: I don't know what his voice is.
2: Just say that classic Batman line.
1: What's the classic Batman line? I'm your father.
0: Brooke, I want you to get your notepad out.
1: Batman Healy's.
0: Brooke, I want you to get your notepad out and write me a list of potential Brooke Gibson Batman products you can put on the market in 2035.
1: Okay, yeah.
3: Great.
0: P Money, Whiny, Doctor, and Fred V. It's Crash and Burn on George.

0: It's George Drive, Sid and Brooke here with you on your Wednesday. It's time for Mr. Krabs, aka Brooke Gibson, to make some serious coin.
1: Yeah, you just let me in into the fact that Batman, the Batman intellectual property of Batman, the brand, the first stuff, which is nearly 100 years old, loses its protection very soon.
0: And as the Batman fan that you've always been, Brooke,
1: I was born in the dark.
0: Was that right? Was that a quote?
2: Yeah.
1: I don't think it's from Batman. I think it's maybe a character in Batman or something.
2: I think that might be the Joker.
1: Was it Bane?
2: Sure. I don't know.
1: Or is it a different movie?
0: Anyways, you are a Batman kind of guy, so I thought maybe this could be your moment, Brooke. Your moment to swoop in there and save the day. In 2035, you're going to come out to market with...
1: Batman bath bombs. Turns the water black, but it still cleans you.
0: That's cool, actually. Yeah. And it spins around the Batman does.
1: Got Batman headphones, got little ears on them like a bat.
0: Oh, that's cool.
1: Yeah, and it would suit our ones because everyone DJs in black headphones.
0: True.
1: Easy stuff, Batman baseball bats. So it's good alliteration there.
0: Oh, is that what you've gone for just because of the alliteration?
1: Yeah.
0: Because I couldn't quite find the tie in there, but that's all right. I like the alliteration.
1: No. Batman bra. Just a bra that looks like bat wings. One for the ladies, ally here. Batman air fryer has little wings that flap when you turn it on because the air comes out the top of it. Batman vape, you know, kids love it. All ages. This one I'm excited for is like a Batman and Makita collab. Get Batman onto the site. You know?
0: Okay.
1: And then this one, actually.
0: Is that you guys? He's trying to go local with that one. I think he's actually trying to make an actual coin off that.
1: If you listen. But this one here, I think you guys would get around because you guys are big fans. A Batman smut book series.
0: Oh, Cam's definitely signed up to that.
2: Yeah.
1: Tight leather on a rotund bat bum. Just visualize that, man.
0: Man, that's a hard watch. For Cam. Okay, that's good. All right, well, there you go, everyone. 2035, stay tuned. Brooke's
1: Batman
0: shop.
1: Beer.
0: Oh, you've got another one. Sorry.
1: Yeah, Batman beer. After five cans, you do the voice. Okay. Or the accent. Not too sure what it is.
0: Okay. Someone says, can you turn Batman into Scatman?
1: I'm a Scat Batman.
0: That's quite cool. All right, well, there you go, everybody. Brooke Gibson, Mr. Krabs.
1: Selling Kurt.
0: There's a new feature on a app that I know we all use. And I'd like to have a bit of fun with it up next. If I may, take the floor.
1: Yeah, go on in.
0: Okay, let's do it next.
3: 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Take Sid and Brooke with you inside. 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

0: Basement Jacks, where's your hit at? It's George Drive on your Wednesday, brought to you by Steinlager. Another bit of classic Steinlager, New Zealand's finest.
1: You've got a new trick, don't you?
0: You know, Brooke, you were fond of your grandfather, weren't you?
1: Yeah.
0: I miss my grandfather. Sometimes I'd like to get a little bit of granddaddy advice.
1: True.
0: You know, just call up old Pop and say, I'm having boy troubles. Can you help me out?
2: Who's this? Who's Sinead?
0: Well, potentially you also miss having your granddaddy advice.
1: Yeah.
0: Do you need someone to fill that void for you? Potentially, could it be me?
3: Hello, Pumpkin. I'm very proud of you.
1: Wow.
0: That's right, everyone.
1: Is that you as a granddad?
0: That's my voice.
3: Hello, Pumpkin. I'm very proud of you.
0: A new feature on Instagram in the DMs where you do a voice note, you can change it to filter your voice to certain themes. There's a pirate in there.
1: Is there a pirate?
0: There's a under the water feature, and there is, yes, granddad.
3: Hello, Pumpkin. I'm very proud of you.
1: Granddad smokes some Moby Golds for sure.
0: So I thought maybe today, if you're needing a bit of advice that you'd usually go to your old Pop for, and unfortunately we don't have him here anymore.
1: True. Beyond the grave.
0: Let me be old Pop for you. Text her to 966. What do you need help with? What do you need advice on? Is it car troubles?
1: Oh, true. Yeah.
0: Is it boy troubles? Is it girl troubles?
1: All right, so you want someone to text through like a question or, they're like, I need help with this. Yep. I need advice.
0: Yep. And then granddad will help you.
1: Yeah, okay.
0: AKA me with the voice filter on. But go with it, I feel.
1: Okay, all right, brilliant.
0: Okay, text through to 966 or jump on the phone and we'll do that next. Sunny Federa, Biggie Hill, say something. It's George.

0: It's George Drive on your Wednesday. Sid and Brooke here with you. But now I'm swapping into granddad mode. Why is that?
1: Because we're having some fun today on the show, okay?
2: You found a new filter, and it filters voice memos on Instagram DMs. There's a whole range. Pirate, chipmunk, granddad.
0: The granddad one has got me on a spur. As you can imagine, when I discovered this last night, I was having a lot of fun in the private group chats.
2: Drunk on the granddad.
0: I really was. So I thought maybe today, if you're missing old Pop and you miss his advice, let me be granddad for you. I'll whack on the voice filter and I'll give you what I really think.
2: All right.
0: As your granddad.
2: Okay, so I've got a message here that's come through.
0: Yep.
2: Laura says, granddad, what do I do? My family keeps nagging at me. Hurry up and find a boyfriend because I'm 27 and I'm not getting any younger. But honestly, I think it's going to

0: cut into my fishing time and seriously affect all the girls' nights out. What do I do?
1: Ah, Laura. God. Where have you been? I haven't heard from you in a while. 27. It's the... I've always said it's the new 18. And, you know, that was when I was getting stuck in, inside and on top of the opposite sex. Loved that, actually. Don't tell your grandma. Let the good times fly, is what I'd say. You know, girls come first is my motto. And maybe that could be yours too. Much love, Granddad.
0: Wow, great advice from Granddad, from possibly beyond the grave or just in Remu era.
2: Yeah.
0: You know? There you go. I hope that, you know, put some stuff to bed. Laura, you asking Granddaddy for some advice?
2: Yeah, true.
0: Yeah.
2: I think that was some of my best work, I'll be honest. I feel like I might be getting player of the day today on the radio.
0: Probably.
2: Potentially.
3: I think Granddad needs to come back.
2: I think Granddaddy is thirsty for more. Lance Savali, Rita Ora, higher. It's George.

0: Calvin Harris, summer.
1: Charge on to the Mahjong. I've been workshopping that slogan, charge on to the Mahjong, is what I'll be yelling on a Friday as I charge on into my Mahjong dealing den, which I'm creating in my new spare room.
0: What a joy. It's George Drive with Sin and Brook, and up next, Brooke Gibson is doing a little game of this or that. I've got a huge electronic artist to put in front of him and that back catalogue of that artist. What will be Brooke's favourite tune from that artist? We will find out next. Say that artist one more time, I reckon.
1: Nah, I was just going to say, no, don't worry.
0: No, go on. Floor is yours.
1: You said huge electronic artist. Do we, are we weight shaming them?
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16: Good evening. Bridget here with the latest at 5. National is taking aim at foodstuffs, promising to split the supermarket giant in half if re-elected. Meanwhile, Labor pledges to make price gouging illegal if elected, giving more power to the Commerce Commission. A search will take place next week at Lake Moeraki on the west coast for an aircraft that vanished in 1978. Other supporting acts have quit Ed Sheeran's Loop Tour after Macklemore was removed over pro-Palestinian comments. The latest season of Dancing with the Stars kicked off on US television last night, with the show's website crashing for online voting. No surprise, there's a lift in mind games as the NRL playoffs unfold. Dolphins officials are keen for the NRL to clamp down on what they saw as escorts in the win over the Warriors. Rugby league with Machinery House in a league of their own. And in netball, the Mainland Tactics are losing Australian defender Ash Barnett. She is returning to the Queensland Firebirds.
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16: For the North Island, it's fine for Gisborne and Hawke's Bay, with cloudy patches or showers everywhere else. In the south, rain and patchy showers, and we do have some heavy snowfall warnings around central Otago.
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1: And a kick in the guts.
0: Brooke, we've been friends for over 10 years now. Question for you.
1: December 7th.
0: No, I'm not asking you what my birthday is. I've realised I've started doing something new, and I'm wondering if you've picked up on it. Don't say it before I say it in case you say something else and it makes me anxious. When I laugh, I close one eye. I've been closing one eye. Like, do you see?
1: Are you doing it on purpose, or is it just like?
0: I don't know. It's just this new thing I've been doing. I was videoing myself recently, and I saw myself do it. I was like, "What the hell?" And I realized I've been doing it. Do you like it?
1: I think when you put it on just then, if you do a fake one, it's a bit strange.
0: Anyways. Okay.
1: Righto, this or that next, maybe?
0: Yeah, let's do this or that. I've got an artist for Brooke Gibson, and he needs to tell us his favourite tune from it. Happiness is so sad, Swedish House Mafia.

0: Brooke here with you. And it's time for
1: This or That.
0: Brooke Gibson.
2: Yes, it is my turn in the hot seat, so to speak. You're going to give me heaps of tunes from one artist, and by the end of this experiment, I'll find my favourite.
0: Taiki Newlight.
2: Oh, yes, boy.
0: Okay, is it this? Hold on. Or is it Patterns with Humdee?

0: 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Okay, Pedans or Don't Want to Let Go with Eloise Keeble.
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0: go on and on. It's a good one you can slip into your 140 sets.
1: Oh, okay, sick. Okay, some focus on and on, a remix or Through Glass.
0: So many sides to take, isn't there?
1: Yeah, it really is.
0: Sticking with On and On.
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0: takes you into a bit of a trance, that one, doesn't
1: it? It's really beautiful, that record.
0: Yeah, it really is. I will stick with On and On, though.
1: Okay, On and On, or Chance at Love.

0: Stay in your lane still, but that one's naughty, isn't it?
1: Stay in your lane, or this is a throwback, Records You Play with Low 99.
0: Yeah, very old friends, those two.
1: Yeah.
0: This was playlisted on George as well.
1: Yeah, it was, yeah.
0: I was thinking we're Stay in Your Lane.
1: Okay, Brooke Gibson, we're down to the nitty gritty. Is it Stay in Your Lane, or is it the latest with Emily Maccus and Nero, We're Not Alone?

0: another star-studded record.
1: Yeah.
0: Stick with Stay in Your Lane, no?
1: Stay in Your Lane, or the final one here to find out Brooke Gibson's favourite Taiki Nulite record. Is it? Innocence, Taiki Nulite on the remix of Nero.

0: Man, this is hard because this was like an official remix that came out after like such a long period of this tune obviously being the original being out.
1: Yeah.
0: And it was like the perfect
1: remix. It was done
0: remix,
1: well.
0: You know?
1: Yeah.
0: Oh, or is it? Let me play a little bit of Stay Your Lane again.

0: You know what it is? It's Jolie P. There's Keeping Me with Stay In Your Lane.
1: All right, there it is. Brooke Gibson's favorite Taiki tune. The P Money and Jolie P. Stay In Your Lane.
0: Yo!
1: All right, let's play it in full.
0: Let's go. Taiki, cheeky.

I keep on telling them it's P Money and Tyke that cannot make this sound. AI can help, but it wants you to still not be this loud. Jolie P in the cart, they're running our things in the meetings now. They can give you my flow in chains, but they know this shit.

0: Bush Drive, Cinnabrook here with you and your ad-free drive at 5. Last night on the Off-Air podcast, you guys, we discovered something about one of our listeners of the Off-Air. We call them the Off-Airers. We could not believe it, what he does as a job. Brooke Gibson?
1: Yeah, because we asked, what do you guys, what's your strange jobs? And this guy makes coffins.
0: Like, we're not kidding you. These coffins he sent across are insane.
1: Yeah, he was like, check out our website. It's an Australian website. He's like, we do what they call expression coffins. You express, you know, the person who's passed away can express their innermost joys on the coffin. Basically, they vinyl wrap them.
0: Expressioncoffins.com.au, then go to their designs. Go have a look, because there is multiple options there. Like, if you are kind of into, I don't know, jelly beans, you can have your coffin completely wrapped in jelly beans.
1: Yeah. There's one with the Egyptian pyramids, if maybe you're into the pyramids. There is...
0: if you're a surf lifeguard, and that was your calling in life, and you did that for your whole career, you can have a surf rescue themed and vinyl wrapped coffin.
2: I quite like one. There's one here just called Social Drinks. It's just a photo of some guys at the pub.
0: That's Brooke's one, for
1: there's
0: sure.
1: There's one that says Darts and Pool, and it's a dartboard. And people playing pool. There is a home DIY one. It's just like sparks flying everywhere off a grinder and some hammers and stuff.
0: There's one that's got Fragile on it, and that's what I'm putting producer Cam in. Especially on a especially if he cucked it after a big bender.
1: Guys, there's one that's cute kittens, and it's just all cute kittens all over it.
0: Guys, go check it out. Expressioncoffins.com.au. Brooke Gibson?
1: I can't get over that Social Drinks one.
0: Should we? It's the Social Drinks one is hilarious. It's probably my favourite. Guys, hear me out. What would you want to have on yours?
1: Oh, how would you express yourself on your expression coffin?
0: Yes.
1: Okay.
0: I'm thinking I might have the Playboy bunny on mine.
1: Oy. Would you go full pink? Full pink with a black one, or full black with a pink one?
0: Whatever. Up to dealer's choice.
1: Dealer's choice?
0: Yes, me, Miss Control Freak. I'll leave that up to Riley Wood, a.k.a. Stiffy.
1: Yeah, that's right.
0: That
1: we named
0: him. That's our off-airers guy, by the way.
1: What would I do?
0: What would you do, Brooke? What would you want your coffin vinyl wrapped in? What just really screams Brooke Gibson?
1: Possibly an optical illusion. Stare at it long enough, fall over. You know?
0: Really?
2: I really like that.
1: Or like, you know, the ones it looks like it's like if you stood on it, you'd fall in a hole.
0: He's always got the last laugh, eh?
1: Yeah.
0: I'm thinking yours could be like dollar bills and like a lot of emails being like, no, Brooke, we can't give you that for free.
1: True. Oh, maybe plastered across the top of it will be how many days I haven't done my cybersecurity training here at MediaWorks.
0: Yes!
1: Yeah?
0: Yes! Producer Cam, what do you want yours to be vinyl wrapped
2: in? When I die, bury me in a giant energy drink can.
0: Yes.
1: Oh, yeah, yours will even be shaped
2: mine
1: like
2: that.
1: Mine
2: will be a white monster.
0: Yes!
2: Bury me in it.
0: Yeah. I like it.
1: God, go.
0: That's kind of
1: sickly. He went out drinking what he loved.
0: Yeah.
1: And looking like it too. You know?
0: What do you mean by that?
1: The can, the white monster.
0: Oh, okay, yeah.
1: I wasn't calling the cam a white monster, even though I have seen him on a Saturday night out. Row, row.
0: Okay, text pod to 966. 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It's very fun for us.
1: It is. It definitely is. All right, I've put my votes in. I've voted, guys. There's a big voting thing coming up, and I'm

0: George Drive, Sinnenbrook here with you.
1: Put on my story the other night saying about making sure you're enrolled to vote, make sure you get across that. I have cast my votes. Very important. You know, it doesn't, you can vote for who you want to vote for, but you maybe have a think about things. Are there ones that have won too many in the past? There's a lot of different bills out there. There's like some where you're like, are you doing this for yourself? Or are you more part of like a bigger flock? You know, a bigger party? Are you just trying to steal the limelight? Are you a bit cheeky?

0: all.
1: Right.
0: Do you want to know? I mean, you don't usually say who you voted for, but do you want to know?
1: Yeah, go on.
0: I have voted for the Black Robin, the Saddleback, the Kōkako, the Stitch Bird, and the Duckahair.
1: Okay.
0: In the wild!
1: We're talking about Bird of the Year, are we?
0: Bird of the Year 2026.
1: Bird of the Year. Bird of the Year. Bird of the Year.
0: Hell yeah. Only the best here. Bird of the Year 2026 voting is open at birdoftheyear.org.nz. And yeah, those were my picks. And actually, the Saddleback got in there and the Takahair because of some recency bias as I went to Teritiri Matangi Island and saw them in the wild.
1: Yeah, really. When you see them, you have a bit of a special connection to them, eh?
0: Yeah. But also, on the website, there were so many birds, I was like, oh shit, are those ours?
1: I feel like I'm always going to be backing the pee waka waka, the fantail. I don't know what it is about it. I think I'm a spiritual human being.
0: Oh, do you know about them?
1: Yes. If they fly into you.
0: Near
1: they fly
0: you?
1: Into you or near you. Someone has died or someone's pregnant.
0: Oh, is it someone pregnant as well?
1: Oh, what is
0: it? I don't know. Oh,
1: what did you think it was?
0: I think it was just the die thing.
1: Oh, okay.
0: Okay.
1: Okay. Yeah.
0: But there is some out there. There's the little Black Robin, such a cutie. And that comes under the shy bird section. This is a bit of you, variable oyster catcher.
1: What? Cause they look like big, fat, bluffy oysters.
0: Mm.
1: You know what you are? You're a wecker because they steal heaps of shit. Sorry. Turned it into a bit of a fight, didn't I? Sorry about that.
0: I didn't know we had so many penguins, like the Eastern Rockhopper.
1: Who do you think is going to take it out this year, Brooke? The penguin was last year, the yellow-nosed penguin.
0: Yeah.
1: Is that right?
0: The hoi ho.
1: The hoi ho. So what do you think is going to take it out this year? What are we all swooning over at the moment?
0: I think, honestly, we might swoon over the Black Robin. Never won it before.
1: Go the underdog.
0: Just such a little cutie.
1: Is it? Let me have a look.
0: And it's in serious trouble, guys.
1: Why?
0: There's not many left of them.
1: Oh. The Black Robin? What is it?
0: There's only around 300 birds hopping about.
1: Oh, they're so cute.
0: In the Chatham Islands.
1: I cannot handle that. Cam, whatever you do, do not look at it. It is the cutest, fluffiest little thing you've ever seen. It looks, its proportions are well off.
0: All of today's Black Robins are descendants of the last breeding pair, which were named Old Blue, which was the female, and Old Yellow, which was the male.
1: Oh, bless. Okay, go the Black Robin. This is their time to shine.
0: Go vote for them, guys.
1: Bird of the Year. Birdoftheyear.org.nz.
0: But Bird of the Year. Bounce.
1: Bird of the Year. Bird of the Year. Bird of the Year. Here is Silver Bumper. It's Fantasy on George.

0: George Drive, and that is your ad-free drive at 5, thanks to Stein Lager. Remember to text FINEST to 966 for a chance to win $100 cash and some Stein Lager merch. Brooke, if you turn your attention to the Sin and Brooke socials, we have just announced that we're playing in Tauranga.
1: That's right, in Bloom. Hell 2026. Yeah. It's a beautiful little spot there on the waterfront of Tauranga.
0: Mm-hmm.
1: We played last year, so much fun, sun going down. Just a good crowd. The Bay, they've got a good crowd.
0: Yeah, they really do. If you want more details, Sin and Brooke on Instagram and...
2: Tell me where the freaks are.
0: Freaks! If you're nice, Brooke might play this in his next solo Brooke set. Okay.
1: Why wouldn't we want to play it together, sir?
0: I'm not keen. Last hour up next, Brooke, you're getting opinionated. And potentially, let's talk Player of the Day.
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16: 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Beats working. Back to the tunes in a
17: sec. Good evening. Bridget here with the latest at 6. Fire and Emergency has apologised after a damning report into its fleet management. The Select Committee recommendations include asking the government to consider whether Fens should even be doing its own procurement. There are reports of flooding and snow on lower South Island roads as a cold snap takes hold. Heavy snow is forecast for central Otago, Queenstown Lakes District and the Mackenzie Basin. Over a million dodgy text messages were reported to Internal Affairs last year. A small Wellington-based studio is going global, launching a full Te Reo Māori version of its game Mini Motorways, which is played by millions. 4 days out from the NRL elimination final at Eden Park, and the Newcastle Knights are looking to take on an Origin-like mindset. Rugby league with Machinery House in a league of their own. And the Breakers have secured Tor Black and former NBA draft pick Mojave King as a nominated injury replacement for American import Josiah Jordan-James.
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17: For the North Island, it's fine for Gisborne and Hawke's Bay with cloudy patches or showers everywhere else. In the south, rain and patchy showers, and we do have some heavy snowfall warnings around central Otago.
16: Nothing beats a classic. Steinlager, New Zealand's finest. Bringing you George Drive.
18: Sinnenbrook on George.
0: Let's have at it. Last hour of the show. Hate that. Hate that. I've never seen you do that dance move. Hate it.
1: Thank you very much, Steinlager. Nothing beats a classic. Nothing beats my dance moves. Proudly backing my dance moves, Steinlager.
19: That is awful.
0: Awful.
1: Would you rather me get... I'm looking at either getting two ducks or two hens.
0: Well, I've actually got something to talk to you about. And I think I need to bring it up with you. And I don't know if I should do it on air or off air. Maybe I'll.
1: I don't attend interventions.
0: No, I'm going to do it. I'll talk to you about what I need to talk about up next. Okay.
1: Mm.
0: We'll do the hot take, and then I've got a question to ask you that I've heard.
1: Oh.
0: Pig and duck paradise. It's
1: duck.
20: Whatever you want it to be.

0: Baby Keem, Leave Me Alone. It is George Drive with Sin and Brooke having a bit of an intervention with Brooke Gibson very shortly.
1: I will intervene myself.
0: I've got something to bring up with you, mate. Bloody hell. But first,
2: get that fire extinguisher ready. It's George Drive's Hot Take Hot Seat.
0: Okay. What is your hot take on going ice skating as a first date?
1: Bold move.
0: Yeah. I'm sorry, but no one looks attractive unless you're a chick.
1: Unless you're the dude on the date.
0: Yeah.
1: And you're an actual, like, I don't know, you played ice hockey or something. And you were like, oh, I'm going to impress her because I'll come and I'll be able to help her and teach her properly how to ice skate. Not both of us like looking like baby giraffes, you know? Maybe if you were like, if like you were like unreal, you played for the Botany Swarm.
0: I'm just thinking about like,
1: They're just like not going forward, but your legs are 100 miles out. But if you're a Botany Swarm player, which is our team.
0: I'm thinking I might need to tell G-Boy he needs to go and get lessons because I will never, ever go ice skating.
1: Why? Has he like has he put that up as a date?
0: Nah. Oh. It's always mini golf.
1: Do you hate mini golf?
0: What is with guys and mini golf? Producer Cam, do you like mini golf?
3: Yeah, man.
0: Why is it like a thing that the fellas love? I don't get it.
1: It's like, I don't know, there's something like slightly competitive. There's the oh, what weird shape and design is the next one going to be? How is this going to work? It's a little bit of engineering brilliance.
0: Doesn't feel like too much of a commitment because you've got this 12 holes and you're
1: I
3: think it's just like the competitive nature on it, but it requires no real athleticism. So we think we can nail it.
1: And it's also, like you said, it's one of those things. It's normally a good idea. You get to about a hole 7 and you're like, man, getting a bit over this, but luckily not much further to go.
0: Yeah, true.
1: Like, I think it's a good
0: meet. Are you ever really like tallying? Is anyone ever really writing down the right thing on those little notebooks? He is for sure.
1: We did.
0: Like sometimes I'm like, babe, remember that you love me. Like, seriously.
1: We when I did that summer where I lived in Phong Mata for a summer, working at the pizza shop, we went to mini golf every second day. Like our flat.
0: What?
1: There was like 4 or 5 of us.
0: Got quite good at it.
1: We had this ongoing, and if anyone knows the Phong Mata mini part, it's like, it's been around for about 50 years and they've done no upgrades. So it's like, there's just like pieces of concrete on the like path and shit. But it's like great.
0: Yeah.
1: And we'd have this like ongoing leaderboard and scores, and whoever won each round got like a special hat to wear for the next round. So it was pretty funny.
0: Sick.
1: But was more because we were like, twiddling our thumbs, like, oh, what do we do during the day?
0: Why don't we do like the Sin and Brooke Mini Golf Championship? And people can enter teams and shit.
1: Enter teams, duos.
0: Yeah.
1: Yeah. We've got prizes. We've got good stuff.
0: We can do
1: DJs.
0: Yeah. AKA Mylan.
1: Yeah.
3: I'll be there.
0: Yeah. I don't think we can pay you, but.
1: Yeah, we'll get a sponsor on and then we can.
3: Perfect.
0: Okay. Steinlager, would Steinlager be keen?
1: Steinlager, come to Sin and Brooke's. Non-pro amp invitational. You have to be invited, but you could also apply. But then we'd say yes or no to you. Mini golf event.
0: Why would we say yes or no to people?
1: Because we only get a certain amount of numbers. Maybe.
0: Oh, first in, first served?
1: Something like that.
0: Yeah. Like
1: there's 20 teams of 2 people each or something.
0: Yeah. Okay.
1: Well, let's work that.
0: Just write that down.
1: I think we workshopped that brilliantly.
0: And that is Brooke Gibson's hot take on ice skating on the first date. Crazy, eh?
1: Wild. We're in the same break.
0: I could be Madonna.
1: Could you?
0: That's the name of the tune. I actually could, though. I honestly reckon if I didn't go into
1: Write it down.
0: If I... No, write it down. I'm keen. Semi-virgin.

0: George Riverson and Brooke, Brooke Gibson, it is time for me to have an intervention with you, I think. We've let this go on for way too long. I have found something out today that I genuinely gasped at.
1: What?
0: Brooke, how many cats do you have?
1: I've got two. We've got Maurice and Matilda.
0: So why are you and your misso discussing getting a third cat? There is absolutely no way that you need a third cat.
1: Well, we have three in the house at the moment.
0: Yeah.
1: Shank.
0: Cool.
1: Becky's cat.
0: Yep.
1: Well, at some point, you know, we'll move out. And so at some stage, we've got to fill that hole of the third furry feline.
0: I will be honest, it's becoming weird, cat people. Three is just kind of going over the mark. Like, it's kind of greedy as well, in a way. Like, you've got one each, and now you want another one.
1: Well, someone's got to get these pussies, otherwise who else is going to home them?
0: Are you going to get it from the SPCA?
2: As it stands, you've got two very designer cats.
1: We may shop around.
0: Look. I don't think at this point in time it is a wise decision to get a third cat.
1: We're just pondering the thought of a fresh puss.
0: She's like showing me photos of the one you want and
1: what?
0: Everything. Like,
1: I did say to her in bed last night, I was like, if we do get another one, maybe it's my turn for a surprise and I'll come home and there'll be a fresh cat there. A little fresh kitty.
0: This is just... when does it stop? It's going to be... So then that cat's going to... It's because you missed the baby phase. So then that cat's going to grow up and you're going to go, one more.
1: No. I had Maurice for like 4.5, 5 years before I got Tilly. And Tilly was just for Ozzy, really. And you know, we love her, don't we? I was actually thinking more along the lines of a couple chickens or ducks is what my next move was.
0: Right.
1: And imagine that. You know, it's like unusual pet friends, and it's the runner duck and the kitten, and they grow up together.
2: Yeah, so he has said he wants ducks or chickens, but a surprise cat wouldn't go amiss.
0: I think you're getting your animals mixed up, brother.
1: Who wouldn't want a surprise puss in a box?
2: Be honest, have you picked out a name?
1: Nah, I don't think so.
0: I have heard the name.
1: Oh, no, she wants to call it Michael.
0: No, that's not the name.
1: Oh.
0: Do I say the name?
1: Go on, I need to hear it.
0: Fig.
1: No, that's because she's already seen a cute cat called Fig. We're not taking someone else's cute cat name. And I say no to that intervention. Is that how they work? Can you like go, yeah. Nope, not having it.
0: Apparently that's what I did last week. Okay, big chin alert today. Jude on the booty of Piggy Goo. It's called Find the Way.
1: Whoa, wait, who?
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0: Short Drive, Sin and Brooke here with you. Before we play his new one,
1: let's play some of the older ones, older records that a guy called Jude has uploaded to his SoundCloud. He's got 270 followers. He started uploading stuff maybe 10 months ago, but in the last like 2 months, he's just been like slamming record after record. This is his remix of a record called Hyper.

0: Yeah, dude really has it got, like, he's got it going on, eh? Only 270 followers on SoundCloud is crazy. Does he know that we're playing his tune as a big tune right now?
1: Well, I can't find his details. I might have to just, like, comment on one of the tunes because I can't find his Instagram or anything linked to it.
0: Hey, I can see him. He's currently live. He's commenting on things and, like, downloading stuff. I can see 24 minutes ago he commented on something.
1: Maybe I'll comment on that last one. Just be like, hey, we just played this on George Drive.
0: Yeah, heart out. Do it. Okay, Jude on the bootleg of Peggy Goo, Find the Way, banger. It's our big tune alert on George.

0: Short Drive, Sid and Brooke here with you. Everyone on the internet right now is talking about what the potential Electric Avenue lineup could be. And there has just been something that's dropped today that has kind of pointed everyone in the direction of a particular artist, right?
1: Yeah, that's right. So none other than Calvin Harris has posted that he's going on a bit of an Aussie tour. I think there's, what, 4 dates?
0: Yep.
1: All the big centres?
0: Yep.
1: What dates are some of those dates in?
0: Well, the Saturday of Electric Avenue seems to be free.
1: And he's playing Australia all around the other side of those
0: Thursday,
1: dates.
0: Thursday, 18th of Feb, Perth. Friday, 19th of Feb, Brisbane. Saturday, 20th of Feb, Sydney. Friday, 26th of Feb, Melbourne. Just a quick little 3-hour flight. Next day could potentially be Electric Avenue. I don't know, man.
1: Yeah.
0: I don't know.
1: That's a big one.
0: I think maybe you tune in tomorrow at 8 a.m. and find out on George Breakfast.
1: If it is correct.
0: Yep.
1: And he's
0: Brooke's
1: the Saturday.
0: Shave his head off. His head off. Damn it.
1: No, we won't be doing live leak beheadings on the show, thank you. That's the Saturday, but who's Friday?
0: Oh, guys.
1: You know? Maybe it's Kygo. Everyone's been asking.
0: Should we play Kygo for the last cunny, Brooke?
1: Yeah, your favourite. What one is it?
0: I was going to say no. I was hoping you were going to say no.
1: Oh, no. So you pick your favourite.
0: Nah,
1: you've got
0: right.
1: A few of them. Back catalogue. You got them on vinyl.
0: Nah,
1: it
0: right.
1: Sounds better on wax, isn't it?
0: Oh, you know what? Not really feeling it today. I'll do something else. Are you sure? Last cunny up next.
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2: Man, do you want to get slapped around the chops with some heavy music? 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
0: Imagine that.
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2: Yeah, it's voted by you guys where we go.
0: Okay, it's time for us to say ka kite anō.
2: Yeah, ka kite and see you later, dog.
0: For the last Wednesday of the week. So that's good. George Drive brought to you by Steinlager. Nothing beats classic Steinlager, New Zealand's finest. Any parting words from you?
3: Yeah, who gets player of the day today?
0: I would like to put myself forward because I think I had a fantastic bit today with the granddad stuff.
2: I was going to put you forward for the granddad stuff as well. You could have sat there and humbly accepted probably two,
0: okay.
2: Probably Cam. Probably
0: okay,
2: you would have come with
0: ready? Let's start again. I don't know who I'd like. Oh, am I not saying anything? Okay, yeah, let you run. Okay, I'll let him go.
2: I think I've got... Player of the day. It's that time of the day. Who would I think about today when I go through all of the show? We've had some highs, more probably less lows than usual, but someone stuck out, and they're not even in this room or outside the room. They're in our hearts, and it was Granddaddy Sin.
0: Yes!
2: That's my
0: shame,
2: vote.
0: Shame! Shame! Oh, sorry.
2: Whoa, the most.
3: Also, this is just a nomination. We hadn't awarded it yet.
0: Come on, man. Give me one.
2: She just shamed you, and you hadn't done a single thing.
3: Both of us.
0: Okay, here's, I got it.

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Desire 96, wickedest vibes inside. 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
0: Oh, what? 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
12: And we're in. Rangi with you. No mai, haere mai. Welcome to your Wednesday evening on George Nights. And we are slap bang in the middle of the week.

Radio this week with special guest Chrissy P. Three sets, three flavours, and no elephant poo. Meow, let's get the night started correct with Dara Milan and Dead Forest in Runzo. This is Dry on George.

0: Jason Status with Disgruntled on George Nights here with Rangi, taking you through to midnight. Now let's get in on some of this.
1: Big Fresh Banger, straight out of the musical oven. Still hot, still steaming. It's our Big Fresh Banger.
0: And joining me on the line, giving us a pre-release taste of their latest, it is Uncles, Wizzle Jaeger, Ray, Plastic, Ponamu, Know My Height and My Welcome, boys. And you're joining us from Christchurch City, baby. I don't know why I say it like that. Every time it comes out of my mouth, it just rolls out. But you're in Christchurch.
2: We're in Christchurch.
3: Yep. We're in
0: Ōtautahi,
3: one of the homes of electronic music in Aotearoa.
0: Oh, it definitely is. Now tell me, what are you boys doing down there?
4: We've got two shows tomorrow night. Our first, one in the morning. That's Morning People in Ōtautahi at the Christchurch Art Gallery. And then in the PM, we're putting on our own show at Space Academy.
0: Oh, very nice. So if you're in the area, those two shows happening tomorrow, one in the morning, one in the evening. Now, you're here for a reason, though. We're talking about your latest release, Garage Party. Tell us about it.
3: We sure are. This is our third single from Uncles. And this is a little bit of a upbeat garage tune, UKG inspired tune. We wanted to make a tune kind of about an Aotearoa garage party, which is, you know, an iconic thing that we all know
0: iconic.
3: A little bit about.
0: It is.
3: That's
0: iconic.
3: Right. But we wanted to put our own spin on it and, you know, switch up from the type of music that you might normally hear at that thing, at that type of party, and equalize that thing, and obviously do a little bit of wordplay with the whole UKG garage thing.
0: Yeah, I did. I was listening. When I listened to it today, I did think, are they talking? What are they? It's definitely garage because it's got a garage beat in it. And then I did think, is this like a garage party? Like in a garage? And then I thought, where are the guitars?
3: True. Maybe we should have put more guitars.
4: Live strip the version. We'll just have guitars and us sitting in a garage.
5: We actually left space for the actual Uncles in the garage party.
3: That's right.
0: The guitars come afterwards.
3: Ooh, exactly. Yeah, morning people, give us
0: stay tuned. Now this one came out of a production, a songwriting session that you did.
5: Yeah, it was just for ourselves. We just decided to book out a little whare and make a whole bunch of tunes and just see what we came up with, and we just danced around a whole different bunch of genres.
0: And you're obviously doing a bit together, so the creative flow is real, I'm guessing, between the three of you.
3: Yeah, that's right. It's a fun process at the moment. I'm kind of like starting random beat ideas, and then I'm throwing them at Plastic, and Plastic is making them all dope and it knocks down cheesy like my beat. And then like I'm just getting them to swizzle, and friggin' he's putting some cool raps on it, and then we're all just kind of like bouncing ideas off each other. So yeah, we kind of like are into our flow now as to how Uncles write music. But yeah, this is actually the last release from that songwriting camp that we had in summer. So we got a bunch more wire to release for the end of the year and over summer. So yeah, it's an exciting time to be an uncle.
0: It's feeling like a good time. Now,
3: that's right.
0: Quick question for you. Just before we play the song, would you like to introduce it for our people?
3: We would love to introduce it for you there, Rangi. Y'all know what's good, this is Uncles, and here's our brand new Waiata Garage Party on George's Amp.

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0: Bob Moses and Elderbrook with Inner Light on George Knight's Rangi, riding through the evening with you. And a big shout out to all the midweek massive sending through the energy and the fire emojis for our big fresh banger tonight, Uncle's new one, Garage Party. First play and an early taste for you tonight, that one unleashed upon the world on Friday. And it just brings such real Kiwi party energy. The boys inspired by the iconic Kiwi parties that pump out of garages across the country. Now you look out for that one in all the places on Friday. Now you hold tight, our music news is on the way. We talk about one of the hardest working DJs and producers in the game and new albums. Before that, Lee Matthews brings You and I, and Calvin Harris brings Blessings into Shakes of a Lamb's Tail on George Nights.
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0: News with you and I upon George Knight's Rangi, taking you through. Now let's get into this. As is the way, each week, each Wednesday night, we drop into your breakdown music news.
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2: Cheers to Thrive.
0: Right there, new album news from one of the UK garage scene's busiest men. MPH has a brand new album on the way titled Here Forever, landing November 20th. And if you've followed MPH's rise, you'll know this man is constantly moving and constantly creating. From making tunes in the lockdown years to becoming a full-time producer and DJ, then touring the world and dropping banger after banger, MPH is all gas, no breaks. And now his fourth album release in 4 years is on its way, and it's just wild. We've already had three singles from the upcoming album: Unconditional, Long Goodbye with Nathan Nicholson, and Mirage with Skrillex. But the really impressive bit, the album was mostly made while MPH was touring. 90% of it written on buses, on planes, at airports, and in the dead time around sound checks. Which means while the rest of us are complaining about delayed flights and scrolling TikTok, MPH is there, like, lovely, 20 minutes, I'll make an album. MPH, Here Forever, November 20th. And that.
1: That was The Breakdown. Music news on George.
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0: Flow It Is with Midnight Sound. Pon George Nights, Rangi's with you, riding through till midnight. Now, history will be in the making this New Year's Eve in beautiful Gisborne. And mates, you could be part of it.
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0: Oh yes, George FM is gassed to present Rhythm and Vines Chapter 24, The Final Dance in Gisborne. 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

We live in London, but it's murder, she wrote. 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

0: Haven with I Run on George Knight's Rangi, taking you through to midnight now. Big shout out to all the crew sending through the good vibes in the chat tonight, to Zimbo, to Big John lifting in the gym, Violet cooking in the kitchen, to Rob and Mel who are gaming, to everyone. Always appreciate the energy that you fling to me. Now, how good was it to see Eden Park sell out in less than a day for the Wahs on Sunday? The energy from that crowd is going to be out the gate. I was listening to NRL 360 earlier today and the panel were unanimous that Wahs fans are the best in the NRL. They've got the power, they've got the speed, they've got the will, and the fans will bring the spirit 100%. Now you hold tight, Club Mode is engaged in a little over an hour and bringing the beats as our queen of the midweek disco, Pixie Lane. Tunes, big energy, all of that. George Knights feels damn good.
1: 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Georgia FM is stoked to present Rhythm and Vines 2026. 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

0: The winner will be featured in the countdown video and win a premium camping package and festival pass for four people. December 28th, 2026 to January 1st, 2027. The final dance in Gisborne goes down. 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
2: Te haka a tāne rore. Heat haze. The shimmering in the air on the ground on a hot day.
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0: 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The latest and greatest in dance music and the sickest guest DJs in Aotearoa. George Nides with Rangi.
25: Yes, yes, George Nides. Rangi's with you, taking you through to the witching hour where the tracks get deeper and the nights get loose. Now let's get in. Over the next hour, it's the best damn tunes broadcast across the motu and around the world. Then from 9, we're in. Club mode is engaged. Pixie Lane kicks things off with the midweek disco. It's Pixie doing what Pixie does best, keeping the energy high and refusing to stay in one musical cupboard as she sprinkles her magic across the airwaves. Then at 10, Ruins makes her George Nines debut in Junglist Movement. It's all rolling bass, crisp breaks, amens and serious Junglist energy. And then Temp and takes us home with Breaking Beats Radio and special guest Chrissy P. It's all drum and bass, heavy rhythms and no intention of going quietly into the wee hours. Three mixes, three different worlds, one Wednesday night. Meow, let's roll back into the evening with Forever Now. This is Jada G on George Nights.

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0: 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He Waiata Hoki Mahara from 2004.

0: Eric Brids with Call On Me on George Nights. Rangi here with you. Now it's a big weekend incoming, the last Saturday before the spring equinox, the point in the year when the days start getting longer than the nights. And each year we celebrate with this.
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0: Oh yes, George FM House Party Day is back for 2026. All cheers to Super Liquor. It's 15 hours. 15 hours of back-to-back DJ mixes on the radio, soundtracking your house parties across the Motu. You lock it in your calendars for this Saturday, September 19th. 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Will go back-to-back with Becky B, Sin and Brooke. I'll drop a mix as well, and heaps more. Now you listen at 7 a.m. and 3 p.m. every day for your chance to win $100 to put towards your house party. It's all thanks to Super Liquor. Cheers to that. And now let's roll back into the magic with Sunny Federa and Becky Hill. This is Say Something on George.

0: Hunter with Hey Everybody on George Knight's Rangi with you. Meow. George flips into club mode in half an hour with our queen Pixie Lane bringing the midweek disco. Dunedin's Ruins is on at 10 for her debut set on George Knight's In Our Junglist Movement and rolling us through to midnight from 11. It's our mates in Welly. 10 pin with special guest Chrissy P taking us through to the wee hours with Breaking Beats Radio. You keep it on George. The groove energy is increasing.
1: Ko tēnei te wiki o te reo Māori. It's Māori Language Week, and this year the theme is Te Reo Towns. So we thought we'd share some whakatauki about the towns we're a part of. Did you know Tāmaki Makaurau translates to Land of 100 Lovers? This was in reference to the area being rich in resource and desired by many iwi. Tāmaki Makaurau, Land of 100 Lovers.
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1: 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Oh my, I'm the
0: greatest. Now, you know that here at George, we love getting out of the big smoke, and the regions, you don't get as many gigs as you deserve. So we've created the George FM Regional Rave. 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Right, let's get back into the groove with Two-Faced. This is Crazy on George Nights.

0: Walking on a Dream on George 9th. Rangi's with you, riding through the evening. Now, the semi-finals roll in this weekend, and our Sin and Brooke have got something special lined up for the Kiwi Rugby League fans.
1: 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Cheers to Betcha and George Drive.
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7: And we're in. The countdown has ended. Club mode has been engaged on George 9's. The lights are low. The volume is up. You get ready to send through the fire emojis to 966 because for the next 3 hours, we bring you 3 DJs with 3 mixes across the electronic spectrum. And as is the way, as is our tradition on a Wednesday night, kicking things off, bringing the beats for the next hour is the queen of the midweek disco, Mates. Homai te Paki Paki, welcoming Pixie Lane to the mix.

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George Knights, you're here with Rangi, and this is Pixie Lane in the mix, taking us through to the top of the hour, bringing the pressure as is her way. Big shout out going out to Johnny and Sasha. The kitchen ravers are on.

And a big shout out going out to Miles as well. He and his flatmates are playing Catan. Apparently, listening to Pixie Lane in the midweek disco was the only thing they haven't had a fight about tonight. This is the way when you play set list of Catan. Shout out to everybody else as well, sending through those fire emojis. 966 is the number. It's feeling good.

George Knights, and this is Pixie Lane in the mix, taking us through for the next hour. No, not hour, half hour, top of the hour is where she's going to. I forget myself sometimes. Big shout out going out to Tacky and to Isaac V, locked in and vibing, jamming George tonight. And to Rob, who texted through, drinking homebrew wine that my neighbour gave me. It is truly awful, but the tunes are golden. This is the way, Rob.

How good, as is the way, Pixie Lane bringing big pressure in the mix across the last hour. Shout out to all the crew in the chat, to Craig from New Zealand Blood on the long, long drive. Jimmy out night riding in the snow on bikes in Queenstown. This is the way, brother. And everyone else sending through the fire emojis, the energy tonight. It has been real. Now you hold tight. Coming up, top of the next hour, it's the George Knights 2026 debut from Dunedin's very own Ruins. About to lay it all down in our junglist movement. Wednesday night, we'll let this roll out for 1 minute more. Wednesday night and the road to midnight is feeling damn good. Damn good indeed.

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1: Te haka a tāne rore. Heat haze. The shimmering in the air on the ground on a hot day.
2: 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Didn't realise it was that hot.
1: 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Heat haze.
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10: George Knight's here with Rangi. And a shout out to Pixie Lane, the queen of the midweek disco for the last hour of pressure. It's always a pleasure, always a pleasure. Now we drop straight back into it with a DJ from the deep south, and she's about to take us to the deep part of town, Ruins. Taking over our junglist movement, this DJ comes with over a decade on the tools in the South Island D&B scene. She's built her sound across the spectrum, but there's something special happening when she gets into jungle. We're talking rolling breaks, big bass lines, we're talking atmospheric moments, and that restless, dangerous energy that makes jungle feel so very much alive. She's already taken that sound onto some serious stages, including Welcome to the Jungle 2026 alongside Goldie and Shy FX. And now, for the first time this year, she's bringing it to George Knights. Vamanos. Let's get in with Ruins in the mix on George Knights.

Ruins, taking us through to the top of the hour. Junglist Movement Thing. Right across the spectrum.

0: Oh my day, straight up fire in the mix, bringing heady energy like a heat haze with the intensity of fantastic 2026 George Knight's debut from Ruins across the last hour. Just so good, truly one of the southern queens of jungle. Now if that was your favourite kind of jungle flavour, you hunt her down on Insta at RuinsDNB, that's Ruins with a Z at the end. You keep up with what she is cooking. And as you heard, there was a reason that she was the only local on the lineup for Welcome to the Jungle at the Power Station in Auckland this year. Just so good. Now you hold tight, Tempin and special guest Chrissy P about to step up with Breaking Beats Radio ahead of a weekend on the tools. Both DJs playing Return to Sender at Afters in Wally this weekend. George Knights feels damn good.
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17: Yes, what's up, George FM? You're now locked in to the sounds of Breaking Beats Radio coming all the way from Wellington. You've got myself, Tenpin, holding it down with some drum and bass for the next half an hour. And then we have a guest mix inbound by the man Chrissy P. So stay tuned for that. We're going in. It's drum and bass time right here, George FM. Keep it on your dials.

0: Yes, yes, you're listening to Breaking Beats Radio right here on George FM. Listen to the sounds of myself, Tempin, and we've got our guest mix coming up real soon by the man Chrissy P. Now you can catch both of us playing at a gig this weekend in Wellington. 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Get your tickets right now from Human Ticks, and we'll see you there, front left.
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2: 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Fuck!

There is no record of a display such as this on recorded history. At observatories, astronomers are noting this fantastic phenomenon and are carefully calculating the effect on our solar system. The consensus of opinion is that the meteorites burn up from the intense heat before they reach the Earth.

0: Yes, big ups everybody locked in. It's Breaking Beats Radio right here, George FM. You've just been listening to the sounds of myself, Tenpin. Now we're going to hand the reins over to Chrissy P. It's more drum and bass right here on George FM.
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0: Yes, big ups everybody that's been locked in. You've been listening to the sounds of Chrissy P. And before that was myself, Tempin. You can catch us this Saturday at Afters in Wellington. We're going to be shelling out. And we'll catch you on George in 2 weeks' time. Big up.
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9: Te haka a tāne rore. 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The shimmering in the air on the ground on a hot day.
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1: 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Heat haze. The shimmering in the air on the ground on a hot day.
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5: Te haka a tāne rore. 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The shimmering in the air on the ground on a hot day.
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2: Te haka a tāne rore. 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The shimmering in the air on the ground on a hot day.
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0: Kotene te wiki o te reo Māori. It's Māori Language Week, and this year the theme is Te Reo Towns. So we thought we'd share some whakatauki about the towns we're a part of. 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
0: Te haka a tāne rore, heat haze, the shimmering in the air on the ground on a hot day.
2: Hey Tipari, check out the beautiful haka a tāne rore in the distance there. Didn't realise it was that hot.
0: It's still only 19 degrees. I think you just need to put your glasses back on because no one else is seeing that haze right now, brother. Te haka a tāne rore, heat haze.
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Ribena. 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Killers in the jungle. Killers in the jungle. Yo, listen, you hear that? Killers in the jungle. Killers in the jungle. Killers in the jungle.

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When I ramp, when I skinny, couldn't wake from a coma. Listen, you hear that? Shots get fired in the wars, but rifle that swing like a widow's in a mist. Nothing ain't crisp when it end up in a jungle. 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Killers in the jungle. Killers in the jungle. Yo, listen, you hear that? Killers in the jungle. 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
1: Te haka a tāne rore. Heat haze. The shimmering in the air on the ground on a hot day.
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1: 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Te haka a tāne rore. 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
11: Morning, Glenn here with the latest at 6. Two state highways were closed overnight in the lower South Island due to wintry weather conditions which have hit. In Otago, snow knocked out Highway 87 between Middlemarch and Outram. And in Southland, 96 has flooding at Ōrite Plains. Some concern about National's pledge to break up Foodstuffs. The party wants to split the company into two rival chains. Business NZ's Catherine Beard not on board.
12: It is an alarming suggestion. We've long benefited from a reputation for regulatory stability.
11: And Consumer NZ wants more information about how Labor would crack down on price gouging. Spokesperson John Duffy says it would need involvement from the Commerce Commission at least to find out what's really happening at the checkout. Data here shows more than a million dodgy texts were reported to Internal Affairs last year. Sean from NetSafe thinking it's just a small snapshot, though, of our entire scam landscape. And overseas, copies of Earl Spencer's book about his late sister, Princess Diana, have reportedly been stolen. BBC reports they were taken from a truck in the Netherlands while the driver was taking a nap. The book's due out next month. In sport, Kiwi golfer Ryan Fox hopes a star-studded group will help him play his best at the DP World Tour's PGA Championship starting tonight in England. The Open champion playing with Rory McIlroy and fellow major winner Aaron Rye. And in basketball, the Breakers have moved quickly to replace injured American import Josiah Jordan-James. Tall Blacks guard Mojave King joining the squad 3 days out from the Aussie NBL season opener.
10: 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Sick DJs in the mix till midnight.
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14: A grey old day for most of the country, basically cloudy everywhere with showers forecast at some point later on. Pretty windy around Wellington. In the south, temperatures as low as 1 overnight at the bottom.
10: 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Bringing you George Breakfast with Lee, Becky B and Surly.
15: Oh, morena e te whanau. No Lee, no Becky B today. Sean Hill filling in with my guy Surly. Morning, mate. How are
16: you? Yeah, look, last man standing. Backbone of the Breakfast Show. I've always said it. I'm finally getting the recognition. It is great to be here. How are you?
15: Yeah. Oh, it's good to be here too, man. We've always said that about you, by the way.
16: Oh, God.
15: The office. Everyone says that.
16: That's the chat around the water cooler?
15: Yeah, everyone goes, Surly. Hard-working bastard, isn't it?
16: Okay, yeah, good, yeah.
15: Your reputation does proceed. with you.
16: Perfect. That's what I love to hear.
15: Obviously, Becky B actually on leave the rest of the week. I think she was DJing that that Cure Kids charity thing at Eden Park yesterday,
16: yes,
15: though.
16: And then off.
15: What a day off.
16: I know. Crazy.
15: What a
16: That's
15: saint.
16: A hard worker, actually. So it's just General that skiving.
15: Yeah, General Lee's evading authority at the moment, and they think they've cornered him at a house in West Lynn.
16: West Lynn? Is that a new...
15: It's a suburb not a lot of people know about, but it's a small year's a suburb. Yeah.
16: Western New Lynn.
15: Yeah, that's it. They've cornered him there. So I will keep you updated later this morning.
16: Please do.
15: Also coming up, we have a big announcement after 8 o'clock. You've heard the rumours. Electric Avenue. It's back.
16: It is back.
15: Who's playing? Do we know? Not yet, but we will. We'll tell you at 8 a.m. Right now, Silver Bumper. This is Fantasy on George FM Breakfast. Lee, Becky B and Surly. Morning.

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0: the latest from Peking Duck, Massive Tune, Paradise, George FM. Lee, Becky B and Surly, Sean Hill, Surly filling in this morning. George Breakfast brought to you by Makita. Makita's XGT range, outpower, outlast, outperform the ultimate cordless system for serious work. Big announcement of probably the biggest music festival in New Zealand's lineup later this morning, Electric Avenue. We're going to give you that lineup at 8 a.m. And Surly, fingers crossed that I am booked on that lineup. Haven't heard anything, but hopefully this morning at 8 a.m. is where I find that out.
1: Well, they're trying to keep things very secretive, so perhaps they haven't even told some of the biggest names on the lineup that they are on said lineup.
0: It'd be an unconventional way to book a music festival, but I'd be happy with it.
1: What is the biggest name on your CV? What is the biggest gig you've performed? That's like, would this be the creme de la creme, or have you done some big things in your time?
0: I think the thing with DJing gigs is like you can do a big gig, but do a small stage, and it's like, did you do a big gig? You know?
1: Like, right, so it's all relative to your mate's gig that you're comparing it to.
0: Yeah. I've done some small stages at Rhythm. I did the one of the biggest stages at Homegrown. That was good. But then opening for artists, I've opened for a bunch of different artists. Peking Duck, we just played. Yes. Opened for Jason Derulo once back in the day.
1: Wow. In Auckland? I've been to JD.
0: Yeah, ages back in like 2017.
1: Perhaps I witnessed that, yeah.
0: Maybe. The biggest one I probably did, and this is a crazy pull, but Hugh Jackman, when he, like Wolverine, when he released the Greatest Showman movie, this one here, he did a tour of like arenas performing the Greatest Showman musical numbers.
1: What, so he sung?
0: He sung, and he was in all his kit, and he had like other people with him, and he just sung songs. And I got this call from his management being like, oh, Hugh Jackman's doing this gig at Spark Arena, and every market they go to, they get a DJ just to warm up the crowd and play for like an hour beforehand.
1: Okay.
0: And just letting you know, that's like, they're basically like horned up middle-aged women who are coming to see Hugh Jackman.
1: Yeah, so as you would.
0: So I was like, oh yeah, and it was good money. So I was like, I'll clip the ticket and just play like stuff like this for an hour. Spark Arena. I was like, yeah, great gig. I was younger. I was like, what a great thing to chuck on my CV. Might meet Hugh. And I did meet Hugh.
1: Wow.
0: Yeah, I get there an hour before the gig. I'm backstage at Spark Arena. I meet Hugh Jackman.
1: Yes.
0: He actually gave me a scratchy. He said, good luck for the show, and gave me a $1 scratchy.
1: Did you win?
0: No.
1: So it was bad luck, shit show then?
0: Yeah. Yeah, bad form. So I didn't win on the scratchy, and then I was like, oh, this is my first gig like this, right? And he had a green room back at Spark Arena, all the food you can help yourself to. And I think I was like 22, 23, so I just made a pig of myself. I was eating all these like cured meats and stuff. I was like in the green room, sticking into it.
1: Oh, no.
0: And then like 15 minutes before the set, my tummy starts to feel a bit funny. Mainly because of the cured meats that I just hoed into.
1: So not nerves.
0: Not nerves. Meats. Oh, a bit of both, I think.
1: Because quite often it can be either or. Mm. That's my go-to either. It's nerves or cured meats.
0: You never really know, do you? So I'm kind of pacing. And I'm like, okay, it's 10 minutes now before I go on. I've got to sort this out. I've got to go to the bathroom. And I'm pacing back corridors of Spark Arena. And there's one toilet back there. I don't know if you've been in Spark Arena. In the artist area, there's like one public toilet. Because everyone's got their own green rooms with bathrooms. But I didn't get a green room. I was just in the public area. And this bathroom's occupied. So I'm like pacing. I'm like, oh my God, 5 minutes before I go on. I was like, I've got to use the bathroom. I've got an hour set. I'm going to have
1: a
0: code brown.
1: You're going to do the Hyrox joke.
0: Yeah.
1: Imagine that.
0: I'm going to Hyrox it.
1: Imagine that.
0: So I'm pacing. I just gun it down the hallway. I'm like, I've got to find another bathroom. I'm looking. And I see a porcelain throne through another room. And on the door of the room is a sign that says Hugh Jackman. It's his green room. But he's not in there. And there's a little toilet at the back of it. So
1: you
0: I was like, I've got to go. Went into Hugh Jackman's green room, closed the toilet, bombed Hugh Jackman's toilet, finished, got out and left before he even saw it.
1: That is outrageous.
0: But it was bad. Like, he will be wondering, he'll be like, someone did a hate crime here. I didn't have time to clean up or anything.
1: Let's watch the CCTV footage to see who was eating all the cured meats.
0: Yeah, exactly. I didn't see him after that.
1: No, and you haven't heard from him since?
0: No, I haven't heard from him since, but that was the last time I did a gig like that with someone big, so maybe my reputation does precede me.
1: Oh, you got one up over Wolverine.
0: Exactly. Take that,
1: You're
0: mate.
1: The first person to beat Wolverine.
0: Take that.
1: Wow.
0: You know, he might have regenerative powers, but he still has a sense of smell. That's what I've always said. Coulter, this is Hey Everybody on Joy.

0: 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A good news segment I wanted to try this morning, Surly, if I may be bold enough, just on the second day filling in here. Are you familiar with Sin and Brooks Does a Double?
1: Yeah, I have actually seen that floating around.
0: Yeah.
1: Goes reasonably well, doesn't it?
0: Pretty big deal. Famously did it at Boomtown Music Festival recently.
1: Yeah, right, that's a sign.
0: I've thought I want to do something. You know, I need my own segment.
1: Okay. Right?
0: And a lot of music I play when I do DJ sets is tech house music, which is like, you know, Fisher, Dom Dollar, that kind of stuff. And so I've come up with my own segment. It's called Will It Tech House? And it's where I take something viral or a moment that I'm seeing online, or people can suggest in 966, and I'll try and make it into a tech house song and see if it'll work.
1: Roger.
0: It's a tech house track. I think the irony being that tech house music is just kind of someone talking and then a drop. So you need, so that's theoretically it should work.
1: I haven't really thought about that, but yeah, that's a fair point.
0: And now may I bring to your attention a man on the internet who claims to be New Zealand's most confident man. He's a real alpha male, man. We
1: really
0: need him to teach us out his alpha.
1: Okay, terms. Yeah, perfect.
0: His name's Matty K. This is a clip of his Instagram if you haven't seen him.
2: I'm going to tell you the truth about real confidence, which is that you need to be the man 24/7.
3: If you follow this to a T, success is absolutely undeniable. So I want you to listen closely. The first thing is that motivation is actually a scam.
2: When you're just walking around the street.
0: You've got to give him a follow if you want.
1: Motivation is a scam.
0: It's Matty _K on Instagram. He's from Christchurch. He claims he's New Zealand's most confident man.
1: Okay, and is he being fair dinkum or is this all just a wind up?
0: I truthfully don't know.
1: Okay.
0: I really don't know.
1: Okay,
0: I think he leans into it. I think it started off being serious and then the comments would are pretty funny, the comment section, and I think he leans into it a little bit. Some of his videos are insane. Anyway, this is Will It Tech House with Matty K, New Zealand's most confident man. I whipped this up this morning. Let's see what happens.
2: You know, all I seem to do is win these days. You know, I woke up this morning, I went to the gym, people are recognising me. People are knowing who I am. I go into the sauna, same thing. I turn on my phone to see

0: lose, I've forgotten. Because all I do is win.
1: Wow, that definitely does tick out.
2: Yeah, does it ever?
1: Yeah. And I don't know about that guy, man. Like, he says he wants to take an L. Remember to hand one out. I'm not sure he's my cup of tea. Back into the tunes next on George.
3: 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I am.
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19: Lee sec. Here at 6:30, a parliamentary report is calling for heads to roll at fire and emergency. The inquiry blaming the poor state of trucks on executives wasting time, money and resources. Nationals raising eyebrows with a proposal to break up supermarket giant Foodstuffs. Business NZ's Catherine Baird thinks there are better ways to bring down prices, including dropping GST. Consumer NZ wants more info about how Labor would crack down on price gouging. The party's taken aim at big companies who overcharge at the checkout. And drivers in the lower South Ridge to take care with icy weather hitting, knocking out patches of State Highway 96 in Southland and 87 in Otago. And in rugby league with Machinery House in a league of their own, the Knights know how hard it is to win an NRL finals game in Auckland. They face our Warriors at Eden Park Sunday. Captain Kalen Ponga was part of the Newcastle side thumped by the Waz at the same stage 3 years ago.
2: Back in 23, we probably didn't know what we were walking into.
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21: A grey old day for most of the country, basically cloudy everywhere with showers forecast at some point later on. Pretty windy around Wellington. In the south, temperatures as low as one overnight at the bottom.
18: 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Bringing you George Breakfast with Lee, Becky B and Surly.
22: Oh, morena, it's a whanau. No Becky B, no Lee, Sean Hill and Surly this morning. Although we might know where Lee is. You see that text this morning that came through, Surly?
1: Just seen the general vandalising a speed camera just before Wellsford.
22: Yeah, that's from Zane there.
1: That's
22: so
1: interesting because he's normally a Pawanui type of operator, but that would be too obvious, right?
22: Yeah, he does tend to keep his vandalism down to the Coromandel Coast, but I guess on the run.
1: Yeah, on the run. On the run. Exactly. Doesn't want anyone to know where he is. He's using that new pheromone perfume as well.
22: Is he?
1: Yes.
22: Oh, wow.
1: Yeah. So maybe he's just been inundated with Sheila's.
22: Yeah, it could be. You never know. Anyway, we'll keep you updated on that. And you've probably seen the rumours. You've seen the lineups. Fake or whatnot of Electric Avenue, and we have the real lineup, and it's coming up in 1.5 hours. So make sure you're listening at 8 a.m.
1: That's actually pretty sick. Me and you, who would have thought?
22: Sean and Sterling are breaking the Electric Avenue news for the nation.
1: 2027 lineup of the year.
22: Who would trust us
1: exactly
22: with this information?
1: I reckon we go early, 7:30.
22: Sure. I don't care.
1: Make a name for ourselves.
22: Can't fire me. I don't do the job.
1: Yeah, there we go.
22: So that's cool. Well, you got to keep listening because that could happen at any time. Shoot it next. Nah, that's too early. But next, I do have a brand new collab that is yet to drop. Chris Stassi played it in a set yesterday of Prosper and Kedema, a brand new tune. Could it be the song of the summer? I'll play it for you next for the first time. Delta Heavy right now. Set you free on George.

0: It's Haven, I Run, George FM Breakfast, Lee, Becky B and Surly. Sean Hill and Surly this morning, with thanks to Makita. 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
1: 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Music news.
0: No, I've played the, what I've done here is I've played the wrong one. Here we go.
1: The Breakdown. Music news on George.
2: Cheers to Thrive.
3: Nailed it.
0: He's good.
3: He is good.
0: He's no General Lee, but he knows his way around a button.
3: Was that Does It Tick Out?
0: No. Not to be confused, that was a remix of the music news segment.
3: Oh, gotcha.
0: Yeah,
3: okay.
0: Just trying to keep people on their toes there. Hey, new music has been played by Chris Stassi, I believe his name is now, formerly Chris Stussy, with the weakest DJ name change in history, changed one letter earlier this year.
3: Yeah, but it's worked, it's effective, got people talking and got the Surfskate brand off his back.
0: I've always thought that. I was like, is he related to it, Stussy or not?
3: Yeah, maybe. It was like his brother and now they hate each other, but a family beef.
0: Never know. Could be like John Cena and Vin Diesel in Fast 10.
3: Wow.
0: If you've never seen it.
3: One of the great feuds.
0: Brother rivalries. I have actually jumped the gun on this one. He changed one letter. I thought, Surly, what if I changed one letter in your name? What could you come to? Nearly was a good option I came up with. Yearly. Sean Lee. I like that.
3: Yes.
0: Changed one name. And my favourite one I come up with is Pearly.
3: Pearly.
0: Good DJ name for you, actually.
3: Do you reckon? Pearly.
0: Yeah. Pearly on the decks.
3: Because I'm shiny and expensive.
0: That's what I've always said. Hey, so Chris Stassi, he played this new unreleased tune overnight of two of the biggest artists right now, Prosper, who had this big hit. Love is what you find. Teaming up with Kedema. Is this the song of the summer? Sorry about the quality, but this is Chris Stassi dropping a new Kedema Prosper collab in his set.

0: this in England by any chance? Because I feel like I can hear English lads chanting.
1: Yeah, you can hear a couple of sports chants over the back of that one. Not the greatest quality, but I do think that'll be a massive tune when it does drop.
0: Those two merging, would they be pro Ket or Ket pro?
1: I think you'd have to go pro Ket, wouldn't you?
0: Yeah, I think you would.
1: It's a great name.
2: 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Music news on George. Cheers to Thrive. Better things to do than business admin. Thrive.co.nz.
1: Still to come this morning, we've got the Electric Avenue lineup announced at 8 a.m. We've got your chance to win $100 ahead of House Party Day this weekend. Thanks to Super Liquor. Coming up in 10 minutes' time. Right now, K9 Surrender on George.

0: Oscar Medkay on the ground, Georgie Finn Breakfast, Sean and Surly, and for Lee, Becky B and Surly this morning. 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Surly, you're a big Chase and Status guy, brother.
1: I am.
0: I'd follow that up by saying, who's not?
1: That's a fair comment, especially in this day and age. They've got something for everyone.
0: Did you see them at Electric Avenue last year? You didn't. You said last year was your first year. Sorry, year before last.
1: No, I did not. But I did see them 2024 Truss Arena out in Henderson.
0: One of the greats.
1: One of the greats. Went to Hangar Bar after for a scrap. No, I didn't. But that's what you do in Henderson, right?
0: Someone else definitely
1: yeah,
0: did.
1: 100%.
0: Well, Chase and Status, you may not have heard the news announced last week. Chase and Status have a new album on the way. It's called Generic Everything. It comes out October 9th, so only about 3 weeks to wait until that. But alongside that, they've released one for the DJs, one for the heads, Surly. So there's a 10-track album, Generic Everything, and then there's a 15-track album called Generic Everything USB.
1: Wow, five boner tracks on it.
0: Five boner tracks. Now, I think they've taken one off Freddie Ginn's, thing here where he's doing the USB. It's kind of for DJs. So as well as their 10 new tracks, they've got tracks that they were never going to release that DJs have been asking for a while. So one of them is this track with DEE that they are. I think they've been playing live. It's called Levels. And another big one they've been playing.
1: Is he playing that on his 3310? Seems like it can't handle the bass, that speaker.
0: I think it was a real bad phone.
1: Gotcha.
0: Recording
1: okay.
0: of it. Because these aren't released, by the way. These are just live.
1: I was going to say, the old Yui Boom's been put to the test there.
0: It's a Yui mini roll.
1: Yeah, there we go. There.
0: And the big one that DJs have been asking for, which comes out on this deluxe album, the Generic Everything USB, is the VIP remix of Program, their song Program, which sounds the same, and then the drop just gets so filthy. They've been playing this for years.

0: that. The Tomorrowland set on YouTube, if you haven't watched it, from the most recent Tomorrowland, unreal at kick-ons.
1: Oh, really?
0: Yeah, it's probably got spins over the last month and a half for me. Every time. It's kind of my go-to at the moment.
2: Oh, that's good.
0: Mm.
2: We should touch on that later this morning, actually.
0: What, the kick-on Jones?
2: Go kick-on DJ sets. You know, when you can't be bothered picking a tune, you put on a YouTube DJ set?
0: Yes. Controversial but brave. David Guetta, Tomorrowland. Actually really catchy, really good.
2: I think you can pull that off. I like, there's a one where Disclosure are playing on top of a waterfall. It's in like South America somewhere.
0: Was it a TLC collab?
2: Nah, it's just them. Just doing an hour DJ set on top of a waterfall in Argentina, and it is gorgeous.
1: Anyway, new Chasing Status album, one for the DJs.
0: Yeah, there we go.
1: It's coming out next month.
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11: Morning, Glenn here with the latest at 7. Starting overseas in the States, a tragic scene is playing out in Los Angeles with a helicopter crash claiming the lives of three people. The chopper was in the air for NBC covering a bus crash when it went down, killing two people on board and one on the ground. Back here, Fire and Emergency has accepted a harsh review into the handling of its ageing fleet, a four-month inquiry blaming executives for wasting time, money and resources. Union Secretary Watty Watson.
12: Fens is not just a shambles. The board was sleepwalking and management have absolutely no ability to manage.
11: There's a little fear the forced separation of foodstuffs could backfire. National wants to split the grocery giant in two to help improve competition and lower prices. Business NZ's Catherine Baird.
13: You could lose all your efficiencies of scale and lead to higher prices, so it's a very high-risk move.
11: Some wintry weather conditions in the lower south. In Otago, snow's knocked out State Highway 87 between Middlemarch and Outram. And in Southland, flooding hitting 96 at Ōrite Plains. In Wellington, some people might have woken up later than planned this morning. A power outage overnight in Wadestown and Wilton. And another well-known Auckland restaurant is closing its doors. The owners of Mekong Baby and Ponsonby posting on social media saying they just can't keep going.
14: That's a big blow. I enjoy that joint. Anyway, in motorsport with Magan Turbo's 80,000k tyre warranty, a big change for the Formula 1 schedule for 2027. They've increased the number of sprint races from 6 to 10 with Australia hosting one for the first time. The season is scheduled to start in Bahrain in March, followed by Saudi Arabia. Both events remain in doubt while the war in the Middle East continues, though. They've moved Australia, the Melbourne leg, back to the first weekend of April. Clashes with Homegrown, which is an ideal if you like your Kiwi music and your motorsport.
15: Damn, big crossover there.
14: That is a big crossover, but going to a sprint race in Melbourne would be kind of sick. And in live sport tonight, NPC action, of course, that continues to run. All Blacks, couple weeks break, but you can still watch some provincial footy. Counties Manukau hosting Otago at 10 past 7 tonight. Get amongst that.
15: Love that.
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16: A grey old day for most of the country. Basically cloudy everywhere with showers forecast at some point later on. Pretty windy around Wellington. In the south, temperatures as low as 1 overnight at the bottom.
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17: Oh, morning, it's Fano, 2 minutes past seven. No Becky B, she's on holiday this week. No General Lee, he's on the run from authorities. But Sean Hill and Surly with you this morning. And House Party Day is back, all thanks to Super Liquor. 15 hours of back-to-back DJ mixes on the radio from some of the best international and local DJs soundtracking your house parties.
14: Lock it into your calendars for this Saturday, September 19th. 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
17: Yeah, you put me a little bit further down the lineup than I would have loved this
14: year. No, but it's in reverse order because today's National Opposites Day just been announced.
17: Is it?
5: Oh, yeah. 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
17: 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So give us a call right now, 0800 FM George. 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
14: That's pretty good. Just one person, though.
17: Just one person. We don't like to make you jump through hoops here on the show.
14: No.
17: Nothing crazy. Give us a call and win. It's like What Now back in the day.
14: Whatever happened to that?
17: I think it might still be on. Is it? Wow. Producer Mouse? What Now check? Is it still on air?
15: I think it might be.
14: What was the one? Squirt? Was that a thing?
17: Excuse me?
14: Was it?
17: What you do on the internet in your own time is none of our business,
14: Don't make that about. I am so sure.
17: Jason Status disgruntled.

0: Chris Lake on the remix of the Chemical Brothers' Galvanized, Georgia FM. Sean and Surly in for Lee, Bicky B and Surly this morning. Could the Chemical Brothers be headlining Electric Avenue? Who knows? We're going to break that announcement to you in the lineup in 50 minutes time, though, here on George. Right now, your chance to win $100, all thanks to Super Liquor ahead of
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0: It's back this Saturday, 15 hours of back-to-back DJ mixes from some of the best international and local DJs soundtracking your house parties around Aotearoa.
2: That's right, lock it into your calendars for this Saturday, September 19th, all ad-free from midday through until 3 a.m. That's a good shift.
0: That is a good shift, and it'll feature mixes from some of the best DJs in the world, Delta Heavy, K9, Club Angel, KLP, Two Face, generally back-to-back Becky B, Sean Hill, Sin and Brooke, and a bunch of others.
2: We have $100 up for grabs right now, all thanks to Super Liquor. 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
0: I will say, and I'm just filling in for the show, but it feels like you guys really have a supreme lack of hoops to jump through to win prizes. Other shows are like getting people to do a crazy stunt or call your mate or do something, and yeah, you guys just call.
2: We like to keep things simple around here. You get rewarded for mediocrity. That's how I'm still here, you know?
0: Oh, it's good. I love that. And Holly, rewarded for your mediocrity this morning, my friend.
3: Hi, good morning. How are you guys?
2: Yeah, we're good. How are you?
3: I'm amazing, thank you.
2: There we go. Are you having a house party this weekend? You attending one?
3: I am not, but my best mate is hosting her very own Bottomless next weekend, so I thought I'd save up the funds for that, because that is just awesome.
2: That's a good call. If you put it in a term investment now, I reckon you'll get about 45 cents of interest as well. So this is actually $100.45 if you invest
0: it. Wow.
3: This is true. I will keep that in mind.
2: There we go.
0: Amazing. Hey, congratulations, Holly. Enjoy that $100. What are you doing for work today, Holly?
3: Thank you. I'm actually a primary teacher, so I'm off to work and, dealing with the week 9 kiddos.
0: Nice. See, my kids ever get a bit rowdy, you put on a little bit of Chase and Status to calm them down? Is that...
3: Yeah, it's a brain boost.
0: Yeah,
3: there we go. Reset our bodies, get them raving.
0: Yeah, true. I love your work, Holly. Love your energy. Congrats, mate. $100, Richard. And as I said yesterday, if you want to turn that 100 into 6,300, it's a sure thing this weekend. Warriors by 13. Wires to win the first half. Mitch Barnett, 25 tackles. Cam Pereira to score a double try, and Aaron Clark to get a try in the first half as well.
2: I love that. So you could take my 45-cent method and be a beta, or you could go alpha.
0: That's exactly. Who do you want to be? I know who I'd rather be. I don't know who I really am, which is the beta, certainly. We both are.
2: But it's dreams are free, man.
0: It's good to take risks. The Electric Avenue announce coming up at 8 a.m. And up next, we're going to wildly speculate. Because truthfully, we haven't actually seen the lineup yet. They're holding it from us.
2: That's crazy, right?
0: We'll go to the next. Bush Baby, Danny P, George.

0: We can rule him out of playing Electric Avenue. The lineup announced at 8 a.m. this morning.
1: I don't know, man.
0: That didn't mean to be bad.
1: I don't know if that was blown on.
0: That didn't mean to be, like, bad. Just I'm saying the Electric Avenue lineup drops at 8 a.m. and it's... There's a lot of rumours.
1: There are a lot of rumours. If Levels plays, though, the whole crowd will go nuts.
0: Mm. Like, so you can't rule them out, I guess, because people do the hologram thing. Like, Tupac played it.
1: You
0: like,
1: know what? I thought that was going to start a big trend and kind of haven't seen it since, but that was sick. That was Coachella, right?
0: Yeah, there was a summer, right? It was like Tupac and then Michael Jackson did something and then... Let's get the Avicii hologram set at Electric Ave 2027. That's what I'm trying to
1: say. Like a robot set.
0: That's good. A Boston Dynamics AI... Dog Avicii tribute set. It's the most 2027 thing I've ever heard of.
1: There we go.
0: Anyway, Electric Ave, you've probably seen the fake lineups floating around. Hey, we've got the real one. We're going to announce it for you literally, quick math, in 39 minutes time.
1: Well played.
0: But because they don't trust us, me and Surly haven't actually seen it yet. We're going to get handed it like minutes before, which is smart because we would have definitely leaked it.
1: Yeah, well, I think when it was generally Becky B, they trusted us a little bit more, but we're throwing a real spanner in the works here. We've gone with the A-team.
0: Yeah.
1: We've rolled out the big dogs for the big game, and as a result...
0: Is Producer Mouse, have they given you the lineup yet? Do you know what it is?
2: Nah, I'm still in the dark too.
0: Oh man, they really don't trust any of us. Anyway, let's wildly speculate about who it could be.
1: Yes.
0: 40 minutes before the announcement.
1: Well, I think the big thing yesterday, the big, what people are hoping for was a clue, but who knows, was Calv announcing Australia.
0: So that's what we've got to look at, eh? Is like who, because people coming to New Zealand, it's so far away. Who's around Australia at the time? And yes, to your point, Calvin Harris announced an Australian tour just yesterday. Where he starts in Perth and then finishes in Melbourne on February 26th, which is the first day of Electric Ave. So I don't know if you could pull it off, because Electric Ave's 26th of Feb and 27th. He's playing in Melbourne on the 26th.
1: Yeah, but then Saturday...
0: You jump on a quick flight, yeah, boost
1: absolutely.
0: Over there. Okay.
1: Well, the Melbourne Storm do it all the time.
0: That's
1: they
0: true.
1: They come to Mount Smart, they take on the Wires.
0: If the Melbourne Storm can do it, then Calvin Harris can
1: I've
0: do it.
1: I've always said that.
0: You have, actually.
1: Do you know, I
0: it's nice for
1: Ibiza,
0: it to have context for once.
1: And I saw him. Don't know if you knew that.
0: I know you went for the Dom Dolla thing.
1: Yeah.
0: You saw the Melbourne Storm.
1: No. Yeah, no. They're probably there now.
0: Yeah,
1: because they're
0: maybe.
1: Not playing finals, because yeah. It sucks to suck. But, yeah, I saw
0: Calvin Harris and Will Warbrick just sharing the booth there.
1: Yeah, imagine that. Yeah. Cam Munster. He'd be into it.
0: Did you actually meet him, like talk to him, or just saw him play?
1: Nah, I was probably about half a K away, but it was great times. Met a lot of British lads, though, that claimed to have met him, which I didn't quite trust.
0: Nah, I wouldn't. All right, so Calvin Harris, that's our first cab off the rank. The other one, if we look at Aussies, people in Australia, Fatboy Slim, right? He's going to be in Australia March 3rd to the 15th. So could he come over to New Zealand the week before and play Electric Ave?
1: I would think so.
0: Gives him a week to go to Queenstown, have a Ferg Baker pie,
1: yeah.
0: Chill out for a bit.
1: Waiheke?
0: Why not?
1: Yeah, he could go on Bates working. Him and General Lee, close friends, I believe.
0: Well, they
1: that's
0: are?
1: What General
0: I think
1: tells
0: they
1: me.
0: Actually are. Not close friends.
1: He calls him Norm.
0: Hmm.
1: So they must be mates.
0: I mean, I call Lord Ella, but we've never met.
1: Is that a
0: it's just a thing you do.
1: Oh, okay.
0: Yeah. Here's another one. Not a big George artist, but you know, every year, what's the thing with Electric Ave? Like a big dance artist, a big like pop artist,
1: yes.
0: And a big rock artist.
1: Yes.
0: They always do it.
1: Yeah, they always do it.
0: They've had like the Prodigy is the rock artist, kind of chasing status, and then who was the pop artist they had that year?
1: Last year they had Kesha, right?
0: Yeah, last year was Kesha.
1: Yes.
0: Yeah, the year before, so Empire of the Sun, I think.
1: Yes,
0: was their pop
1: gotcha.
0: One. And so you got to think pop artists. You know who's in Australia? 18th to the 25th, 2 days before Electric Ave, is this artist here, Kalani. Why don't you
1: stay? That would be cool. I thought you were going to say Guy Sebastian.
0: The Veronicas.
1: Yeah. Kalani would go off.
0: Yeah, Kalani is in Australia, so I'm like, well, she could pop over, couldn't she?
1: Surely.
0: The harder one's the rock artist. I don't know. There's no rock artists in Australia.
1: Not my genre, to be honest. Isn't John Farnham from Australia?
0: Yeah, I don't think they picked him from Australia, Sylvie. I think they picked people who happened to be touring Australia at the time.
1: Gotcha.
0: Who's the rock artist that hasn't come here in ages? The Killers? Arctic Monkeys.
1: Arctic Monkeys would be sick. Do you know who they mean? The Kooks.
0: Oh, the Kooks. No, the Kooks did play 2 years ago.
1: Oh, okay.
0: The Kooks played there. I saw the Kooks there.
1: Maybe that's why
0: they were
1: on my mind.
0: Were they good?
1: Good.
0: Yeah, they were great.
1: Arctic Monkeys would be sick.
0: They would be so good. Anyway, are they on the lineup? We don't know. You don't know. But we'll break the lineup for you in 35 minutes here on George FM. Listen first, 8 a.m. And I've actually heard that later on this morning we might have the first Electric Ave tickets to give away. Are you sure about that?
1: Don't know if I can say that. Sub Focus on George.

0: Sub Focus, Elevate, Georgia FM, Lee Bicky B and Surly. No Lee, no Bicky B, Sean Hill filling in with Surly this morning. Coming up, Saatchi join us to talk the new tune. We're announcing the full Electric Ave lineup in half an hour's time.
1: Sick.
0: And actually, we were just predicting who might be coming, and obviously you've probably seen the Calvin Harris rumours.
1: Yes.
0: He happens to be playing Australia the week after Electric Avenue, or before? Before Electric Avenue. You've got a different theory on this, Surly.
1: Yeah, I like to think outside the box. And I have this theory that I think I actually might have struck gold on. So, obviously, Calvin Harris, big name in the dance world. Calvin Harris Tevita, a future big name in the rugby league world. Younger brother of Chanel Harris Tevita, Warriors fly half.
0: Yeah, I'm familiar.
1: Really good footballer. Over applying his trade at the moment with the Brisbane Broncos junior side. Just won Queensland Young Player of the Year. I couldn't help but think perhaps this whole thing is actually just a smokescreen. Calvin Harris isn't coming, but Calvin Harris Tevita is coming home. His brother recently re-signed till the end of 2029. I don't know, man. It all kind of aligns. I'll be incredibly excited whether it's Calvin Harris or Calvin Harris Tevita. It's a real win-win for me, but...
0: You're probably the only person in the country who shares the equal passion for the two.
1: Have you seen the kid play?
0: I haven't.
1: Footwork.
0: It's a little bit that guy, the meme with the string on the wall right now, Surly, if I'm honest with you.
1: Yeah, okay.
0: But I do like where your head's at.
1: Well, let's see at 8 o'clock if the Waz announce it. I'm an absolute genius.
0: And speaking of the NRL Grand Final, we can get you there.
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0: Whether our boys make it to the grand final,
1: Don't say it.
0: They don't. 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
16: Here at 7:30, there are calls for a rapid reset of leadership at Fire and Emergency, a report into its troubled fleet, accusing executives of wasting time, money and resources. Data shows more than 1 million dodgy texts were reported to Internal Affairs last year, but Sean from NetSafe thinks it's just a small snapshot of our entire scam landscape. In the US, a news helicopter covering a bus crash in Los Angeles has gone down, killing the pilot, a journalist and a person on the ground. And back here, drivers in the lower south have been urged to take care on roads with wintry conditions, a couple of state highways closed by snow and flooding. And in sport, a former Warriors NRL star will make a surprise code switch this weekend. David Fusitua scored 61 tries for the Wahs and plays for Queensland this weekend in Australia's domestic Super Rugby comp. Rugby with All Blacks travel and hospitality.com.
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6: A grey old day for most of the country, basically cloudy everywhere with showers forecast at some point later on. Pretty windy around Wellington. In the south, temperatures as low as 1 overnight at the bottom.
2: 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Bringing you George Breakfast with Lee, Becky B and Surly.
17: Oh, good morning. It's Fano. That could not be a less accurate lineup of this morning's show. Becky B away on holiday. Lee currently evading authorities. Sean Hill, Surly and Sachi joining
18: Hello.
17: Us right now.
18: Good morning, everyone. How are we?
17: So good, man. Hey, ahead of the Electric Avenue lineup, we're announcing that in 25 minutes. We just made some rogue predictions out there. Can we get a rogue prediction from you?
18: Surly Ibiza DJ set,
17: yes.
18: Perhaps.
19: Oh, wow. That would be a real train wreck. I'm up for it, though.
18: I don't know. Yeah, I
19: imagine
18: feel like
19: that is the headline.
18: There's got to be some bands. I feel like Licky Abs, the band, like where the bands get some shine. So I don't know. I'd love to see some bands in there. I don't know. I'm trying to. Man, it's actually really hard to. You put me on the spot here, Sean.
17: Yeah, what bands exist?
18: I know.
17: Who is LMNOP anymore?
18: Yeah, LMNOP would be sick. LMNOP. She had.
19: Yeah, there we go.
18: She had doesn't even exist anymore.
17: Nah, they come back together every now and then. I saw it Homegrown a couple years ago.
18: Yeah,
17: I saw like the idea of Surly lists. Niche NRL players for an hour on the main stage.
18: Yeah,
19: now that would get bums on.
18: Waz DJ set.
19: There we go.
17: Oh, there we go. Surly back to back Savage.
19: Yeah, me and Savage.
18: Yeah, exactly. There we go.
17: It's Lee Matthews right now on George.

0: Balsa, okay. Magnetic, George FM. Hey, Surly, live, brother.
1: Apologies. I didn't get the... General gives me a 3-2-1, you know?
0: Oh, does he?
2: Yeah. Still working out the chemistry, are we?
0: Yeah.
2: On the fly.
1: Yeah, basically.
0: And the professionalism. Lee Beckerby and Surly. No Lee, no Beckerby, Sean Hill, Surly, and Saatchi today. The show that no one knew they needed.
2: No one asked for.
0: Until this morning. Welcome, Will. How are you, brother?
2: Very good. Throwback. Classic George tune, this one. But yeah, and I'm very well. Thanks for having me, guys. Great to be here.
0: I want to
2: shame about Becky and Lee.
0: Yeah.
1: Well, you know, we couldn't all fit in. So we told them, you know, we've got some guests coming in today. You two take the day off. We'll take the reins.
2: They got squeezed out.
1: Apparently Electric Avenue asked for me and Sean, which was crazy.
2: To do the announce. Yeah. Right, yeah.
0: Yeah, they announced coming up in 16 minutes time. Are you on the lineup, Saatchi?
2: Who knows?
0: Tell us. Give us
2: can't give you the scoop for another 16 minutes.
1: Hang around.
2: Yeah, everything will be revealed in 16 minutes. But yeah, what a festival, though. I don't know. Have you guys been to Lecky Ave before?
1: Just last year.
2: Yeah. Insane festival. Like, it was mind-blowing going there for the first time because it feels like an English festival or something where it's just like massive stages in a field, and like Christchurch always puts on a lovely day for it. So yeah, it's such a special place. So allegedly looking forward to it in 16 minutes.
1: Whether you're there as a punter or performing, you are looking forward to it either way.
0: Allegedly looking forward to it. It's crazy. I like the art installations. So, but like, there'll be a random sculpture somewhere and you're like, that's nice.
2: That's
0: a little touch of class that
1: that stood out to me.
2: Yeah.
0: Did it not?
2: No. I think that probably would have gone over most of the punters' heads, actually. All I know is that there was like a lake kind of in the thing, and I've got a video of Boris, Nets guy, riding a dove or whatever, those inflatable doves, in the lake during the festival. And I wouldn't exactly consider that an art installation, but it was...
1: it got turned into
2: it. Yeah, it got turned into it, yeah.
0: Performance art comes in many forms.
2: Yeah, true. Yeah, it was a pop-up.
1: There we go. An impromptu pop-up.
0: Let's play a new song. It dropped on Friday. It's called Jungle by Saatchi.
1: Rips.
0: You guys have touched on different genres in the time that you've made music. This is probably the more bouncy and upbeat. Actually, maybe since No More, which has come full circle. Oh, it's probably similar BPM, right?
2: This is more sort of 4-on-4.
0: Yeah.
2: Hard, groovy, sort of... Yeah, I don't even know. We were just kind of experimenting with a bunch of sounds and landed on this. So that's how it all came together.
0: I did hear Jungle, and I'm like, man, Saatchi are really mixing things up. We're about to get like a Goldie collab or a drum and bass tune.
2: I was listening to a bunch of like 90s house music, and I was like, what are the lyrics and stuff that these guys are using? So how can I reference those and put those into the song? So yeah, that was kind of the inspiration. But yeah, we are. I'm like, are we going to make some junglist massive?
1: Yeah, there we go. I was like, we got gnarly G jungle out there coming through.
2: That's next. We're just going to slowly progressing up that scale.
0: Love it. Yeah. Regardless of whether or not it is a jungle genre tune, you can still throw your gun fingers up to this one. Exactly. Saatchi, going to hang around. We'll catch up a bit more next. But here is the brand new tune that dropped Friday. Saatchi, it's Jungle on George FM Breakfast.

0: Rudimental. Big tune. That is Feel the Love on George FM Breakfast. Lee, Becky B and Surly. And joined in the studio right now by Saatchi, who refuses to tell us whether or not he's on the Electric Ave lineup, of which we will be announcing in 8 minutes' time.
1: Yes. So we'll have to wait to hear it from the horse's mouth in 8 minutes. Sorry, guys.
2: And by the horse, he means you.
1: Yeah,
0: you're the horse. Oh, my nose isn't that bad.
1: Wow. From this angle.
0: We just heard new song Jungle, this one here, new Saatchi, scream it up, run up those numbers. A few positive texts coming through for that on the text line. And actually, keep coming through, because Will, you hooked me up with a little exclusive
1: remix pack.
0: Dropbox remix pack.
1: Yes, exclusive.
0: I saw your Club Saatchi last year at various times, to be truthful with you.

0: yeah, remixes of other tunes that are fun to play live that people know. So yeah, try to always make a tune that I think would fit in the set really well. And that's, yeah, it's a very fortunate situation that you can be like, if you can't find a remix, I will just go and make
1: one. Yeah, I'll just make one myself.
0: Yeah, I'm just like, yeah.
2: Well, I'm honored to get the Dropbox. Like, yeah, I've been playing them. Let me play. Can I play a couple of them out on the radio?
0: Yeah, absolutely. Go for it.
2: Unreleased. I actually played this one on top of Mount Hutt over the weekend. I was playing High Altitude Music Festival. I need to tie together a couple of tunes, and I was like, I need a poppy song. And I was like, let's go the Saatchi remix of Detroit by Freddie LeGrand. Yeah, there you go.

0: Aaron with the kind of UKG thing. This is a rework of the Dizzy Rascals Come Dance With Me that you've done. Oh, let's go. And this is actually my most played one. I play this in a lot of George sets. If you've heard my mixes on George, I play this quite a lot. It's the remix you did of Flume Sleepless.
1: Oh, yeah.
0: It's a real throwback, but I love it. Go production. He hasn't come here in ages either.
2: No.
1: Yeah.
2: I remember Cellar Stage R&B.
1: Oh, 2014.
2: Yeah.
1: Elite. What a year.
2: Elite.
1: That's crazy.
0: Love that. Well, hey, if you want Saatchi to feature any new remixes and make some new stuff ahead of that Club Saatchi gig on the 28th at R&B, text it in right now, 966.
1: We'll make a request. Wait, I need a bit of a lead time. So remix request line.
0: Yeah.
1: Yeah.
2: And so will you shout them out? Will you be like, this is Janice from Seoul Mutu, and she requested this?
1: Yeah. Hal's Bells remix.
2: Yeah, there we go. Perfect.
0: And make sure you catch Saatchi at R&B this year and wherever else he's playing. And maybe Electric Avenue, because we're going to announce the lineup for you coming up in just 3 minutes' time here on George FM.
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6: Morning, Glenn here with the latest at 8. A parliamentary report is calling for heads to roll at fire and emergency. The inquiry blamed the poor state of trucks on executives wasting time, money and resources. Union Secretary Watty Watson says fence has let everyone down.
7: They are telling you that 99% of the time the trucks get out the door and go to a fire. That is absolute rubbish. There's a very, very poor service.
6: Drivers in the lower south are urged to take care with icy weather hitting. It impacted a couple of key roads overnight. And in Southland, flooding has still got part of State Highway 96 closed east of Winton. Consumer NZ wants more info about how Labor would crack down on price gouging. The party's taking aim at big companies who overcharge at the checkout.
8: Need agencies like the Commerce Commission to compel information to be supplied before you could really get to the bottom of what's going on.
6: National is also raising eyebrows with its proposal to break up supermarket giant Foodstuffs. Business NZ's Catherine Baird thinks there are better ways to bring down prices.
9: A lot of countries we like to compare ourselves with take GST off food. If they really want competitive pricing, maybe they could look at the tax they take.
6: In the States, a helicopter being used by NBC to cover a bus crash in Los Angeles has gone down, at killing three people. And copies of Earl Spencer's book about his late sister Princess Diana have been stolen. BBC reporting they were taken from a truck in the Netherlands while the driver was taking a nap.
10: Yeah, Silly here with your George Sports News.
11: Oh, sorry, mate, my bad.
10: With Megan Turbo's 80,000 carry tyre warranty, a big change to the Formula One schedule for 2027. They've increased the number of sprint races from 6 to 10 with Australia, Melbourne, hosting one for the first time. The season is scheduled to start in Bahrain in March, followed by Saudi Arabia. Both events remain in doubt, though, while the war in the Middle East continues. Did you see that thing they did with Max Verstappen?
12: No, I didn't. What happened?
10: So they chucked him in a race with 100 amateur drivers, an exhibition race, go-kart race at Silverstone racetrack.
12: Yeah.
10: And they wanted to see how fast it would take for him to overtake all 100. So he started at the back of the grid. He was given 35 laps to do it. He did it in 14. There's a video on the F1 socials. He overtakes like 55 people as the green light goes.
12: That's crazy.
10: It's one of those ones, right, where you think, you know, could I beat Usain Bolt in a race if I started at the 40-metre mark? Well, this is puts it all into perspective.
12: Mm.
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14: A grey old day for most of the country, basically cloudy everywhere with showers forecast at some point later on. Pretty windy around Wellington. In the south, temperatures as low as 1 overnight at the bottom.
5: 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Bringing you George Breakfast with Lee, Becky B and Surly.
12: Oh, good morning. No Lee, no Becky B, Sean Hill and Surly today. And George FM is gassed to present Electric Avenue 2027. The lineup has officially dropped. Let us announce it for you right now. It's going down 2 days, 26th, 27th of February.
10: Unreal. The festival returns to the iconic Hagley Park in Christchurch for its 11th year, and the lineup is insane.
12: Dare I say, we might have predicted this one earlier, Surly.
10: Yes, we did.
12: Calvin Harris.
15: So close to you right now.
10: Crazy. When was the last time Cal was there?
12: I've never seen Calvin Harris live. It's got to be that long ago.
10: I was lucky to see him 3 weeks ago. I have a feeling Electric Avenue, that surrounding, that scenario, that amount of people, crazy work.
12: And we said there might be a rock act on there. I don't think either of us, we thought Arctic Monkeys might be too big. We never even thought as big as Kings of Leon. Yeah! Bro, Kings of Leon.
10: Yeah, that's pretty sick.
12: That is so
10: good. This next one, though, also has me gassed.
12: Major Lazer.
16: Money Floor.
12: If Major Lazer could headline a festival, and that'd be huge.
10: Oh, 100%.
12: There's a third artist on there. Speaking of other people who could headline a festival and have Wilkinson playing there. Jungle. Throwing it way back. Underworld.
10: That's massive.
12: General Lee will be stoked.
10: He will be front left for that. Not many things get him front left.
12: K-Motions. Gorgon City, one of my favourite artists. You want more DMB?
10: Absolutely.
12: Hybrid Mind's going to be there. Malugi. The Kiwi, who's ripping it up internationally at the moment, 33 below. And Two Face.
10: The fellas. They had to be in there. They've been unreal. The lineup doesn't stop there either. We've got Tove Lo, Fat Freddy's Drop, Saatchi, The Dudes, Club Angel, Savage. Can you give it up for him, please? Lady Hawk, Chris Keane, Pixie Lane, Frank Booker, Tali and MSSB, Mikey, Papa Jax, and so many more.
12: We're going to have to recap this to you next because that's insane. There's so many big artists there, and the general on sale begins next Thursday, and the final general GA weekend ticket, single day passes, and VIP tickets go on sale midday on Thursday, the 24th of September.
10: Massive. One NZ customers can also get a final allocation GA weekend tickets from 1 p.m. Thursday the 24th. And to celebrate today's lineup drop, we've got the Electric Hour on George from 8 till 9 a.m. playing only Electric Avenue 2027 artists. So that'll get you gassed up.
12: Let's get into it right now with the man headlining Electric Ave. You can be seeing this one live in February in Hagley Park.
10: Imagine this, just with your whole crew arm in arm.
12: Calvin Harris.
10: Peeking. So get into it!
12: Right now. This feels so close on George.

0: Two-Face, George FM, Lee Becky B and Surly. No Becky B, no Lee this morning. Sean Hill filling in with Surly. And yeah, they are performing at Electric Avenue 2027, Two-Face, of course, on that lineup. Although you might not have seen them with how stacked this lineup is. They're halfway down it. Just announced this morning. Let me run you through that lineup one more time. Headlining Electric Avenue 2027. The one and only, the great Calvin Harris. You're so close to you right now. On that lineup, Kings of Leon. Major Lazer, Wilkinson, Jungle, who actually I didn't know. I like Jungle's music, big fan. Certainly, I thought they seemed like the kind of people who take themselves very seriously. I interviewed them recently, filling in for George Drive with my mate Crafty. They were the loosest units
1: really
0: that I've ever talked to.
1: I kind of get that vibe though. Imagine this, like sundown.
0: Yeah,
1: perfect vibes.
0: I think you got to go see their set just based on such good chat.
1: Oh, really?
0: Yeah, we met them and they instantly started roasting us to our face.
1: Perfect, because that's what you do when you meet people as well. So a bit of taste of your own medicine.
0: It's my love language.
1: Oh.
0: Also on the lineup, Underworld, K-Motions. Oh my God, it's so deep, man. Gorgon City, Hybrid Minds, 33 Below, Two Faces, I said, Tove Lo, Fat Freddy's Drop, Saatchi, the Dudes?
1: Yeah, that's sick.
0: How mean's the Dudes?
1: Is that back-to-back years?
0: Yes, because they did play last year.
1: Pretty sure.
0: But they don't play very often. They don't
1: Don't. Maybe they're like Electric Avenue specialists now.
0: Hot off the back of playing the Warriors Awards night that certainly attended last night or the night before. Savage.
1: Yes. And I tell you what, that dubstep version of his set's rips, so I'll be interested to see which one he busts out for Electric Avenue.
0: That's a good point. They have not specified. Are we getting a Savage dubstep set?
1: Are we getting a Savage Brackets dubstep? Or are we getting a Savage One New Zealand Warriors set?
0: True, true. And Pixie Lane, one of our favourites, playing there, who's actually going to join us for the hot set coming up at 9 a.m. this morning if you want to hear us chat to Pixie Lane. And we're going to run through some Electric Avenue artists to get you excited for that right up to 9 a.m. today. Nothing but artists playing Electric Ave right now. Tove Lo came out in 2016. It's Stay High. Featuring Hippie Sabotage on George FM Breakfast.

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0: Gorgon City. That is You've Done Enough, George FM. Lee Beckerby and Surly. Sean and Surly filling in today. Just announced the Electric Avenue lineup, and we're going to play nothing but Electric Avenue tunes till 9 a.m. Text Electric to 966. We'll be giving someone a double pass coming up later this morning as well. And speaking of music festivals, if you want to be immortalised in the R&B Countdown video, just make a video of you and your mates doing a creative Happy New Year's. Chuck it on Instagram, TikTok, tag George FM and Rhythm and Vines. You'll be winning 4 camping premium passes, including a glamping tent, Surly.
1: Yeah, that would be a bit of me, actually. I haven't camped at R&B since the old days, but I think if I was to, glamping would be the one.
0: I actually glamped last year.
1: Did you? How was it?
0: It was lovely.
1: Was it glamorous?
0: Yeah, it was very glamorous. We walked in there and they've already set up, because the worst part of a tent is setting up and packing down.
1: The packing down.
0: Awful.
1: Admin.
0: So you get in there, beautiful tent. I'm a tall guy. Could stand up in it. Bed already set up, little lovely air bed, couple of blankets on it, everything. Get a little chest for you to put your things on.
1: Power?
0: Yeah. Yeah, we had power and a little light there.
1: So you could take like a 65-inch TV.
0: Yeah, well, I'm not sure.
1: Just lock in, watch the Boxing Day races.
0: Yeah.
1: Replay, because it's gone.
0: Yeah, just watch it back. I know you like to watch it a few times just to make sure your horse really didn't win.
1: Yeah, and then I like to pretend I don't know the outcome.
0: Yeah.
1: So it's just non-stop entertainment.
0: It is, exactly. Especially when you drink enough. What was I going to say? Electric Avenue, right?
1: Yes.
0: Artists announced this morning, the big one, Calvin Harris. Do a segment on the show, it's called First and Last. And I'd like to do it with Calvin Harris. So we play the most recent song of Calvin and then take it back to the very start of their career, see how much they've changed.
1: I have a feeling he still would have been gun at the start, but let's hear this.
0: Long career for Calvin. Yes, his most recent song, Satisfy, came out earlier this year. That's what we do. Now that celebrated 20 years since his first gig.
1: 20 years.
0: Since the first gig, so longer since he's been making music.
1: And the fact he could still sell out a concert by himself here is testament to quality and longevity.
0: So if we take it back to the start, Calvin Harris, probably the only person in this segment who their first single charted. His first single as Calvin Harris came out in 2007. It was called Acceptable in the 80s.
1: Wow, is this his first tune?
0: It was his first tune. But before that, he went by a different alias and released an earlier tune.
1: Oh, so you've done some real digging. Here we go. I was going to say, that's way too good for a first tune.
0: Way too good for a first tune. So before that, 5 years before that, at 21 years old, under the name Stufa, a 21-year-old Calvin Harris put out the track Dubongos. And if you're waiting for it to go somewhere, this is kind of it.
1: Now, I'm going to go out on an audio limb here, and I am going to say Stufa, the DJ name. When you type it in, what does Stufa mean in Scottish? It means major fuss. So maybe that's what he was calling himself.
0: Oh, quite fun for a Scottish guy to have a Scottish name.
1: Well, that's what I'm thinking.
0: I'll go out on a limb and say Stufa is a better DJ name than Calvin Harris.
1: Well, that's offensive to all our Calvins and Harrises out there.
0: That's true. It's your mate, your
1: He's
0: great mate, Calvin Harris.
1: He's probably one of the only
0: Tavita.
1: Guys I would trust that rocks two first names.
0: It's a good point, actually. Never trust a two first namer, do you?
1: But Calvin Harris,
0: except
1: I do.
0: Calvin Harris, of course. Anyway, what do we think? Quite funky. Sounds a little bit like Bab Who. Kiwi Guys was making
1: some funky tunes. I do like it. I wonder if he'll bust it out just to finish at Electric Avenue.
0: Maybe. You never know. Back into the Electric Avenue artists right now. Text Electric to 966 to win that double pass. Wilkinson playing this next year's Electric Avenue. It's Come Down on George.

0: Playing at Electric Ave 2027, just announced earlier this morning, Wilkinson, Come Down, George Breakfast, me, Becky B, and Surly, Sean Hill and Surly filling in this morning.
1: That is massive. And of course, the latest episode of our George Sports podcast goes up today after the show. If you like loose sports bands, text SPORT to 966 for the link to listen. You can also check out our Mega Multi, where we each place a leg on a multi. If it comes off, you can take home the winnings. And it's all thanks to the TAB. 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Now faster and easier than ever, R18, bet responsibly, please, Sean.
0: Love it. I try to, Surly. I try my best. As we said, Electric Avenue lineup announced at 8 a.m. this morning. We're going to play nothing but Electric Avenue artists till 9 a.m. And you can win tickets by texting Electric to 966. We'll give those away in 25 minutes. On that lineup, Calvin Harris, Kings of Leon, Major Lazer, Wilkinson, Jungle, Underworld, our very own Pixie Lane, who joins us right now in studio. Congratulations.
2: Mate, that's absolutely like a hectic cooked lineup for 2027 summer. Like, I don't think I've seen a lineup like that in a long time.
1: Yes.
2: Funny story though, I don't know if you guys know this, but I'm locked out of all of my social media at the moment, and my social media team are running everything for me. So I don't know what's happening on my Instagram. I don't know what's happening on my Facebook. And I don't actually get to see the poster. Only I saw it this morning on a WhatsApp chat being like, the lineup's out. And this is what you got. So wow. I'm old school.
1: There back we go.
0: Wow, they faxed it to you.
2: They faxed it to me.
0: So what does that look like? You get booked on the Electric Avenue lineup. Obviously, you've known for how long now? Have you known?
2: I've known for about a month. I've kept it secret. Couldn't tell anybody.
0: Yeah. Do you know any of the other artists at the time?
2: No.
0: You find out?
2: So they actually keep it all under wraps. So they'll when the lineup comes out at 8, then we get like the last little minute like pop up. Because you don't want people to start talking because sometimes you get super excited.
1: Yes.
2: But there was a fake lineup that went out, and I was so stoked because my name made the fake lineup.
1: Yeah, that's how you
2: and
1: know.
2: And you're like, oh, we're making moves, man. Like, they wanted me on the fake lineup, but hey, we're on the real one, so it's going
0: to
2: be a good one.
0: To that point,
2: yes.
0: Tough pill to swallow for our mate Becky B, who did make the fake lineup but not the real lineup.
1: Yes.
2: Oh, mate. Well, she's phenomenal. She's my favourite female DJ in New Zealand.
1: Well, there we go.
0: That's really?
2: Selector. Yeah, you know what? I've never been disappointed by a Becky B set. She's just selector.
1: That's her motto.
2: Yeah, and she's an educator. Like, yeah.
0: That's beautiful. All right, Pixie Lane hanging around. Doing the hot set at 9 a.m. for us this morning, and nothing but Electric Avenue songs right up till then, and your chance to win tickets as well coming up next on George.
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14: At 8:30, as you might have heard, Calvin Harris and Kings of Leon headline a jam-packed lineup for Electric Avenue 2027, Australasia's biggest music festival back in Christchurch at Hagley Park, February 26 and 27. Major Lazer, BB Rexha, Underworld, Tove Lo on the list. Fat Freddy's dropping Kiwi legends The Dudes. For gig and ticket details, search Electric in your Rover app. In other news, Fire and Emergency has accepted a harsh review into the handling of its ageing fleet, an inquiry blaming executives for wasting time, money and resources. And another well-known Auckland restaurant is closing its doors. Sad news for Mekong Baby in Ponsonby. 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
15: A grey old day for most of the country, basically cloudy everywhere with showers forecast at some point later on. Pretty windy around Wellington. In the south, temperatures as low as 1 overnight at the bottom.
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7: 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Morning.
9: Hi, I guess I'm being like the third kind of wingman.
7: Yeah,
9: wingman,
7: third wheel.
9: Woman.
16: Yeah.
9: Third wheel.
7: Keys in the bowl situation.
16: So I'm normally captain, but then I think Pixie, you'd come in second, Sean third.
9: Oh, I'm yeah. here for that. Absolutely.
16: In terms of power rankings.
9: Oh, can I be the captain now?
16: No one's ever asked that. Just for asking, you can.
9: Thank
16: for the next,
9: you.
16: Like, 10 minutes.
9: Let's do it.
16: Oh, until the end of the hot set.
7: Okay. We've got a hot set coming up at 9 a.m. and we're going to premiere some brand new Pixie Lane music.
9: Yeah, we are.
7: Play it for your next. And keeping with Electric Avenue artists right now. Playing artists and nothing but who are playing at Electric Ave right up till 9 a.m. All that lineup on the George FM Instagram if you want to check it out. And text Electric to 966 to win that double pass. We'll give that away soon. Fat Freddy's right now. How good are these guys are playing.
16: Ooh. Sick. That's another Sun's Out, chilling crew.
7: Little Vino.
9: Deck. We're here for it. It's going to be a hot girl summer.
16: Oh, there we go. And boy.
7: Wandering Eye on George.

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0: on the Electric Avenue lineup 2027. That is K Motions, George FM, Lee, Becky B and Surly, Sean Hill and Surly filling in this morning. Pixie Lane joins us right now as well, who is also on the Electric Avenue lineup.
1: I am. I'm on this Saturday and I can't bloody wait. This, we've just been talking off air saying like this is a pretty big one for them. I will play this at Electric Ave.
0: This is Pixie Lane tune, so yeah. I thought I'd play it to introduce you. Can we run through that lineup one more time, Surly? Let's just run through the top liners of who's still.
2: Crazy. We were just talking about if you had to only pick one day, where would you go? But yeah, pretty insane. Like Calvin Harris, straight away. Kings of Leon, Major Lazer, Wilkinson, Jungle, Underworld, K Motions, Gorgon City, Hybrid Minds, 33 Below, Two Faced, Pixie Lane. Like Fat Freddy's, Kalani, there's all sorts in there, right?
0: You know it's a stacked lineup when Fat Freddy's a third tier. Like, I've never seen Fat Freddy's that low on a lineup ever.
2: Yeah, there's some big names in those lower fonts, right?
0: Oh, man, it's so cool. I'm so excited for you, Pixie, to be able to play there as well.
1: It's my first Electro Ave that I'm actually playing on the lineup, but I've been to the last two just as a punter. So this is going to be the first time that I'm on the tools.
0: Lovely.
1: But with the coolest people, like Jungle, Underworld, Gorgon City.
2: Yeah, Gorgon City's going to be sick.
1: Major.
0: That'll be great. Yeah. Well, hey, what's going on in your social media at the moment? I've seen that you're like, you've got some people who have locked you out of your social media.
2: Is this legit?
1: It's 100% legit. Okay. I am off social media. Wow. And my social media team are basically running my accounts on my behalf.
2: Gotcha.
1: At the start, people were like, what's going on? So I'm locked out. But the reason why I'm locked out is I actually have a song coming out tomorrow and it's called Let Me In.
2: That makes sense.
1: So
0: it makes a lot of sense.
2: It's called Locked Up. And I was like, didn't Savage and Akon do one of those?
0: One of the greatest.
2: Yeah, no, thanks.
0: Second only to his collab Moonshine.
2: Gotcha.
0: God, I'm keen to see Savage at Electric Ave.
2: Back to Let Me In.
1: Go on.
2: So, tomorrow.
1: Yes, tomorrow. But I have to complete challenges every day. Wait, no. They've given you a challenge. I get given an envelope and a challenge every day.
2: Via mouse.
1: Yes.
2: There's three challenges on this thing.
1: Oh, no.
2: Oh, actually, one of them's to film it. So.
1: Okay. I film these and I send it to my team in a Dropbox link and they post it. I don't know what's been happening online for the last week and a half, but these tasks are getting harder.
2: Because you did a Pixie Lane Socials takeover on Monday, and that got pretty rogue.
1: You did do the first one.
0: Yeah, I did a little interview with her.
1: Yeah.
0: It's lovely. Let's read through the challenge. What's today's challenge for her?
1: Okay. Oh my gosh.
2: It's quite cool. I feel like I'm at an awards night. Find a speaker, but not like someone that talks, something to play music on.
1: Okay.
0: Not a motivational speaker.
2: No.
1: Okay.
2: Not that guy from Christchurch.
0: No, not Maddie K from Christchurch.
2: No, blast your song through the MediaWorks office.
1: Okay.
2: Go around the different stations and pitch your song to those stations.
1: Oh my
0: All right,
1: goodness.
0: And while we let you do that, let's play your new song, which doesn't come out till tomorrow, but we're going to get a very exclusive premiere of it.
1: Yes, this is the first world premiere.
2: Give it an
1: of
2: intro.
1: My song. Okay. This is Pixie Lane, and this is my new tune called Let Me In here on George.
2: She's got it up. She's a professional.
0: She's back for the hot set at 9 a.m. Go promote your tune, Pixie. Go annoy some other radio stations.
1: We
0: it's George
1: this.
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2: We live and learn, babe.

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I remember how we used to be.

0: Catch them live at Electric Avenue 2027. That is Hybrid Minds, George FM, Lee, Becky B and Surly, Sean Hill and Surly filling in this morning. We've got Pixie Lane joining us in studio right now. Morena.
1: Morena.
0: And as we said, we announced the lineup at 8 a.m. You can see the full thing on the George Instagram, and we're gassed to present it. It's going down 2 days across 26th to 27th of February, Christchurch is Hagley Park.
2: You've just been listening to the Electric Hour on George. Featured only artists playing at this year's festival, including Calvin Harris, Kings of Leon, Major Lazer, Wilkinson, Jungle, Underworld, K-Motions, Gorgon City, Hybrid Minds, 33 Below, and Two Faced.
0: Literally just to name a few. Pixie Lane joining us.
1: Yes. Here for the girls on the Saturday.
2: Love that.
0: Get it? And all you have to do to get in the draw is text the keyword electric to 966. God, I love this show. You guys, there's no hoops. I said it earlier. You don't make anyone jump through any hoops to win prizes.
2: No, yeah. We don't like circus acts. We just like to keep it straightforward, to the point. Let's give stuff away.
0: So you've all been texting in. How many texts do you reckon, bro?
2: It has been insane.
0: Thousands.
2: Yeah.
0: You've got a higher chance of winning Powerball.
2: I think so, but this is a better prize. Like, who wants $18 million when you can go to Electric Ave?
0: Exactly. And our winner is Laura Matthews. Congratulations, what? You're going to Electric Avenue.
3: Awesome.
2: Wowee.
3: Thanks, guys. It's epic.
0: Thousands of people wanted these, Laura. Give us some tears.
2: Come on.
0: Scream.
2: Oh,
3: no. Yeah, I've missed out the last few years even trying to get tickets, so this is incredible.
2: Well, now you don't have to worry because they're all yours. That's unreal. Stand out on the lineup for you?
3: Probably Calvin Harris, to be honest. I think he'd be epic to see live.
2: Absolutely.
3: But all of them. Everyone, I think any kind of concert you go to, there's nothing quite like a live environment.
2: Yeah, even
0: true.
2: If they're not 100% your cup of tea heading in, quite often you see someone live and you're like, okay, I will get around you from here on out.
0: The amount of times I've added someone to my playlist post-festival.
2: Yes, crazy.
3: Yeah, and I've been to multiple concerts where I'm like, and then afterwards you have a little bit more of appreciation for them as well.
1: I'll see you front left, Laura. Can't wait to see you there, babe.
3: Yeah, awesome.
1: We're on.
3: Yeah,
0: you gotta catch. Good. As a condition, you gotta watch Pixie Lane set.
1: Yeah. We'll get a photo
3: totally.
1: Together.
3: Of course.
0: Yeah.
3: Always.
1: We're on.
0: All right. Congratulations, Laura. One New Zealand customers can also access a final allocation of GA weekend tickets from 1 p.m. Thursday, the 24th of September. Head to georgefm.co.nz for all the details. And the tickets go on sale midday on Thursday, the 24th of September.
2: That's going to sell fast.
0: Very quickly. Pixie Lane doing the hot set next on George.
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18: Morning, Glenn here with the latest at 9. A parliamentary inquiry has found a failure from Fire and Emergency to update its fleet put workers and the public at risk. Firefighters Union Secretary Watty Watson very angry.
19: Firefighters been stuck on station with a truck that won't work or making it to the fire and the pump fails, which means they're in there without any warning, any water.
18: Calvin Harris and Kings of Leon headline a jam-packed lineup for Electric Avenue, the music festival returning to Christchurch February 26 and 27 next year. Final tickets on sale from midday next Thursday. You can win some through the More FM Facebook and Instagram pages or search Electric in the Rover app for all the details. Drivers in the lower south have been warned about snow-affected southern highways this morning. Plenty of Met Service warnings out, especially for Canterbury's Alpine passes, and flooding impacting State Highway 96 in Southland. And Sweden has bucked right-wing political trends in Europe. It looks like the country's centre-left opposition might grab a very slim win in their general election. In rugby league with Machinery House and a league of their own, our Warriors are confident their best will be good enough to beat the Knights this weekend in the NRL finals. Lock Aaron Clark says they need to lift for the match at Eden Park.
20: We turn up to the start line, ready to give our best and what we know we can give. I'm sure the result will take care of itself.
18: And in the other code, Sevens rep Maya Davis will make her Black Ferns 15s debut on Sunday. The 20-year-old named on the bench for the test against Scotland in Edinburgh, coach Whitney Hansen.
20: A really versatile athlete and very much just a beginning for her.
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22: A grey old day for most of the country, basically cloudy everywhere with showers forecast at some point later on. Pretty windy around Wellington. In the south, temperatures as low as 1 overnight at the bottom.
17: 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Grab, load and go. 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
23: Oh, morena, it's whano. It's 9 a.m. or just a little bit after, which means the hot set here on George FM. Pixie Lane joining us live in the hot set. Just announced hot on Electric Avenue lineup. Your new song comes out tomorrow. It's called Let Me In. Are we going to hear it here in the hot set?
24: Yeah, of course. We'll start off with some unreleased bangers. Why not? We'll start with this one's called Dive by Pixie Lane.
23: It's I don't know how to turn your mic on. It's not working. So you have to go for that other one there.
24: Awkward. Let's change.
23: Here we go. Jump around. Guys, live radio people.
24: Oh no!
25: Are we back? Can you hear
23: me? There we go, yeah.
25: Oh, you've got to have a little bit of a hiccup, you know? You get it out of the way early in the morning, the rest of the day is going to be on.
23: That's what I'm saying. Except you haven't slept. You came straight from that 24-hour Eden Park DJ thing for Cure Kids.
25: I know. I slept at Eden Park last night. I did a huffer set yesterday. I'm doing some challenges right now. And one of my favourite things to do, no matter what mood I'm in, is to play some tunes. So.
23: Okay, all right, we'll let you get into it then. Pixie Lane live on the decks, ladies and gentlemen, for the hot set this morning.
25: Absolutely, and one thing I have to say is I've got my new track, Let Me In, coming out tomorrow. Pre-save it if you want to, or go listen to it.
23: When are you going to play it in the set, start or end?
25: I'll kick you locked in.
23: Okay, here we go. It's Pixie Lane live in the mix, ladies and gentlemen, on George FM Breakfast.

0: Pixie Lane, ladies and gentlemen, live in the mix on the Georgia FM Hot Set. Hot off being announced for Electric Avenue Music Festival 2027. Let's let it drop though. Oh, how good. Pixie, thanks so much for joining us, mate. And new song coming out tomorrow. It's called Let Me In. Stream it, download it, save it, share it with your nan.
1: Absolutely. I'm off social media at the moment, so I can't do my usual promo stuff. My team is basically, I'm locked out until they let me back in. So,
0: old medium, baby.
2: Old media.
0: Promoted on the radio. She's got a
2: flyer drops.
0: She's got a spread in the Herald.
2: Imagine that, a two-page spread.
0: Yeah.
1: Oh, my goodness. And the Herald?
2: Hey. Many times. I used to read that bad boy.
0: Back into the tunes next on George Breakfast.
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0: Georgia Smith, The Way I Love You, George FM, Lee Bicky B and Surly, Sean Hill filling in with Surly this morning. And here at George, we love getting out of the big smoke for a regional mish. And we know you don't get as many gigs as you want around there, like Electric Avenue pulling these big artists. They wouldn't come to Huntley, would they, Surly?
1: Look, if you paid them a lot more.
0: Yeah, I guess that's true. But then you wouldn't be able to recoup the cost, would you?
1: No, and they don't know that they're going to Huntley, I guess. They probably don't do the research.
0: I doubt they do. Doubt Kevin Harris knows where Christchurch is.
1: No.
0: Anyway, we've created the George FM Regional Rave.
1: That's right, and this is day three of me campaigning to get the Nungaroo Sports Complex as your winner, but a George takeover is going to be headlined by Quicks in a random region around NZ as voted by you.
0: And I'd like to campaign for Huntley, anywhere in Huntley.
1: Yeah. Does anywhere?
0: Anywhere, yeah. I don't know if they've got any bars. The Macca's in Huntley, that's what I want
1: to
0: campaign
1: for. Yes, that was the one yesterday.
0: We're going to transform the Macca's in Huntley to the hottest club in town for one unforgettable night, all thanks to the hottest RTD in town, hard rated, low in sugar, hard not to like.
1: McChickons.
0: God, that's good.
1: I know, it's General Lee's idea, but I'm going to claim it because he's not here.
0: Oh, I thought that was off the dome.
1: So Quicks DJs, everyone goes there for kick-ons and they order McChickens. Hit georgefm.rover.nz right now to nominate your region for the regional rave.
0: Get around it. Hey, back into the tunes right now. Music from Peking Duck on the way. DJ Fresh right now. Sammy Virgie and Barry Can't Swim.

0: Chase and Midon Status that has gone too far. Their latest on Georgia FM. Lee Becky B and Surly. Sean Hill Surly filling in this morning. And
1: big game for the Wires this weekend, Surly. Huge game.
2: The biggest rugby league crowd New Zealand has ever witnessed, which is pretty sick. You're going
0: to
2: be there.
0: It's amazing. I will be there. I managed to get tickets in the shittest seats possible, but I'll be there supporting them.
2: It's better than not being there.
0: Where do you get tickets? You get like, you're sitting on the bench, brother.
2: Yeah, but hopefully, if there's a couple of injuries, I'll be ready.
0: Much
2: like you for the George Rigvers, I, myself, have been warming up daily, waiting for the call-up.
0: And when they beat the Knights, and then they beat the next team, and the Panthers, and then they win the finals, you can go over and watch that finals.
2: Yes.
0: We've got your chance to go there with Betcha. They're hooking you up with a trip to the finals October 4th with flights, return flights, ACOM, and $100 Betcha bonus cash.
2: 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Shin and Brock are going to give you 3 rugby league questions to tackle. You get them all right and you are in the draw.
0: So thanks to Betcha. Download the Betcha app and get amongst it. And make sure you stick around. Those guys coming up later this afternoon. Beaks with the Mahi Mix up next. And Rangi taking over with Knights. Ka kite. See you tomorrow.
3: Ko tēnei te wiki o te reo Māori. 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

0: Two-Faced Love Again. You were tuned into the George Mahima Sings in Nervous Glass. Good to see the fellas on the lineup for Electric Avenue 2027. Biggs here. Right now, we've got to pull one out for one of the greats, one of the best to ever have done it. Keith Flint, the vocalist for the electronic dance act The Prodigy, would have been 57 years of age today. Unfortunately, passed back in 2019. Now, he was part of the electronic group that is known for redefining the electronic dance scene by injecting punk aggression, live band intensity, and just all-round rawness. And their music continues to stand the test of time. In the Club Classics Countdown of 2026, they had 4 placements in total, with their biggest track coming up at number 5. Firestarter, an absolute tune. We do have the Trady Hour Power 1 p.m. so if you want to hear this track in full, be sure to text me on 966. RIP Keith Flint, and happy birthday. Right now, Hybrid Minds, How It Used To Be on George.
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0: 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You were tuned into the George Mahi Mixing Nervous Glass. 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
0: 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Right now, we'll hop into K9 Surrender featuring Jim Cook on George.

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0: 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Biggs here. You are tuned into the George Mahi Mixing in Nervous Glass. Tomorrow is promising to be a massive day for drum and bass releases. 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

0: two-faced, face-to-face. You tune into the George Mahima Sings in Nervous Glass. You're getting busy with Beaks. Tomorrow's promising to be a big day for drum and bass.
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0: Here are a couple of tunes to look forward to. Subsonic, Genesis 2. Huge. Now this track is an evolution of his 2024 tune, Genesis. Cool little spin on the original. Also new one from Sota, Poison. Breakdown. One for the breathers. Now Sota is going to be in Aotearoa at the end of this month, hitting some spots including Auckland and Wellington. Also new one from Paul and Bryson and Harriet Jackson, This Time. So skittish. Love how forward driving this tune is, but also quite atmospheric as well.
1: That was The Breakdown. Music news on George.
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3: 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Glowdown is our attempt to capture those fleeting moments when an entire dance floor is unified in euphoria. It's been working a treat when we close our DJ sets with it, and we can't wait to play it live on our New Zealand tour coming up in October.

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0: 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Right now, say something. Sonny Federa, Becky Hill on Georgia FM.

0: Aotearoa welcomes him shortly. K9's Power on the George Mahim Extension Nervous Glass. Beaks here. I'm sure you've heard the good news. Electric Avenue's lineup has dropped, and man, it is insane. Calvin Harris, 33 Below, Two-Faced, Saatchi, Pixie Lane, so many incredible acts on that bill. So to celebrate the amazing festival to come, I'm going to throw down a midday mix with some of the artists on the bill. Lock in shortly on George.
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6: Bigger thought about calling in sick again, right? 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Maybe it's the job. What if I told you your dream job was sitting in your pocket with the JobSpace Job Seeker app?